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4: Do you remember the Dalogna coffee trend from like 5 or 6 years ago? It's where you could make your own whipped coffee. You don't remember?
0: I don't remember that, but I don't know if I was. I'm not into whipped coffee.
4: Yeah, no. I feel like the one time I tried to turn you on to iced coffee, I think I put Dalogna coffee on top of it.
0: Oh, did you really?
4: Yes.
0: Okay.
4: Obviously, it wasn't life-changing for you. Anyway, there's this new coffee trend out there, and obviously, I'm all over coffee trends because I love it. I'll tell you what that is coming up.
0: And we'll talk about micro joys. Forget about trying to search for the favorite or your perfect job ever. What about if you had these little moments throughout your day that made your day a little better?
4: Yeah, just to break up some of the monotony of the everyday job.
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1: Sasha's info.
2: I guess we're not necessarily looking for jobs that we love anymore. Instead, we're okay with grinning and bearing it as long as we can find small joys throughout the workday. Mm-hmm. These are called micro joys. I'll tell you more about that coming up. There's this new coffee hack out there. It's called coffee slushies. They're going viral on social media.
3: Sounds awful.
2: I know. I've seen them a couple times. Yeah, you're not great with iced coffee. But basically what you do, it allows you to prep things overnight. It's like overnight oats if you wanted to. You brew some coffee. Once it cools a bit, you pour it into a Ziploc bag, lay it flat, and then you put it in the freezer, and then you can kind of divvy it up throughout the week. Mm-hmm. And you just take it out first thing in the morning. You smash up all the iced coffee, and then you pour your favorite milk over it. If you want to make it fancier, maybe put some cold foam on it, add some syrup, and then you have a coffee slushie first thing in the morning. Mm. Part of the reason why we love this so much, aside from the fact that it's easy, it's tasty, it's refreshing during the hot summer months, it's the idea of like beating up your coffee first thing in the morning.
3: Really?
2: Because you're just smashing at it. Sometimes that's all we need to kick off a day, right? And some good coffee.
3: Who has the time to do all of that?
2: Well, you do it the night before, still, and then it's really easy.
3: In the morning, you're smashing, you're pushing in stuff, you're syrup this and milk and that, and what?
2: Doesn't that sound appealing? Beating something up in the morning?
3: I just put the cup underneath, press a button, and go and do other things. Come back and grab it and go.
2: Okay, so it's not for everybody.
3: Holy moly.
2: Okay, so there's this new term. It's called finding micro joys at work. You know, gone are the days, I guess, that we look for careers that we actually enjoy. Mm-hmm.

0: And I would say I specifically coordinate my week so that midweek I don't do a lot.
1: Got it. Sure.
0: So my micro joys are I have certain days where I just kind of
1: do less work.
0: I do less work. And I really look forward to that.
1: Well, I know this job is really getting in the way of other things you're trying to get accomplished. I totally understand that.
0: Thank you for recognizing that.
1: I know.
0: Really hard, and I look
1: it's
0: forward.
1: It's just getting in the way. I know, and I know.
0: You get it.
1: I feel for you.
0: That's your info dump.
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4: Clear for this evening, temperature cooling to around 15 by midnight. More clear sky overnight tonight as we drop to a low of 13. Sunny for tomorrow, high 25, feeling slightly warmer with the humidity. A mix of sun and cloud to end the week Friday. Chance of showers and a high of 28.

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1: Country 105, playing today's best country. They are called micro joys throughout your day. You might have the crappiest job ever, but if you place these micro joys throughout your day, that job's not so bad.
2: Yeah, you might bring in like a favorite food that you can snack on at some point during the day. Maybe there's a coworker that you really enjoy chatting with and you like block off a time of the day.
1: Isn't that fun?
2: It is.
1: Yeah.
2: What? Yeah. You said that with attitude.
1: No, I just like the way you position that. If there is a particular person you work with, you like to block off a part of your day to interact with them. It would be like a meeting.
2: Yeah. No, honestly, yeah. So Emily that we work with, her and I watch a lot of reality TV.
1: Right.
2: I don't think we've done this together, but I know one time, I hope this doesn't get her in trouble. No, because it was with our boss. Anyway. She blocked off like a half an hour meeting with our boss, Jen, to talk about, I think it was Love is Blind or something like that.
1: She did, really?
2: She's so busy. No, we love Emily. We love Emily. But I think that's kind of a fun way to get through your work day, too, is you don't necessarily have to block off time.
1: I love that she blocked off time.
2: If you know
1: so good.
2: Someone like watches the same TV shows as you, then you can be like, oh, I can't wait till they come in. We can talk about the episode that aired yesterday.
1: That's so good.
2: Isn't it?
1: Yeah. Wow.
2: I can learn a thing or two from Emily.
1: I think so. I got to start reorganizing my day, man. Because then when you look at my calendar, you're like, oh my God, look at it. It's all blocked.
2: He's so busy.
1: What's he doing? I don't know, man, but it's blocked. She's so smart.
2: She is, I know.
1: So smart. All right, Chris, your micro joys throughout the day, what are those?
3: Coffee break.
1: Oh.
2: Yeah.
1: Yeah, okay, I like that.
3: Yep.
1: If I know that I have leftover pizza in the fridge for lunch.
2: What a feeling.
1: You know, that just makes my day.
3: That's pretty good.
1: Isn't it, though? Like, I don't have to make lunch.
3: Absolutely.
1: Uh-huh. It's waiting there for me. If you really want to disappoint me or if you really want to hurt me, Chris, all you got to do is eat my leftover pizza.
2: Oh, man.
1: And I'll be so hurt.
2: That's the worst thing you could do to someone.
1: Yeah.
3: Yeah. Yeah, that would be pretty rude for sure.
1: Yeah, you can lie to me about anything you want. I don't care. But if you eat that pizza, oh, my God.
2: That's it.
1: I fall apart. I actually fall apart.
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0: Today's Best Country, Country 105. If you just popped in, we were talking about these micro joys that you have throughout the day. Forget about trying to get that dream job. If you have a crummy job, just get a job that you basically have these little joys that you plant on your own throughout the day.
1: Yeah.
0: Is that more like distraction?
1: I think it gives you something to work towards, maybe like a healthy distraction. Distractions aren't always necessarily a bad thing, right?
0: Yeah.
1: It just breaks up the monotony and it gives you something to look forward to motivate you and sets you up for the day.
0: Yeah.
1: And I would think makes your day go by faster too, because then you just think like, oh, only two more hours before I get to have my ice cream cone that I stored
0: in the
1: company freezer or something like that, right?
0: Mm-hmm. Mm-hmm.
1: Joys throughout the week.
0: Yeah.
1: I totally do. Yeah,
0: yeah.
1: I set up my week in a certain way and it doesn't always work out this way, but my Wednesdays are always very light.
0: Yeah.
1: And I save those for my admin days. So I get caught up on like paperwork.
0: Tuesdays
1: that I have
0: are light
1: to
0: for
1: do.
0: You too though. to be fair.
1: Okay.
0: They might actually be lighter than Wednesday.
1: Actually, Tuesdays are light for me right now.
0: Well, they're light because you got a lot of extra stuff you want to do.
1: But it's all about balance.
0: No, I know. I get it. And listen, I'm envious.
1: My full life, with work and other stuff, is very busy on Tuesdays, which it's crazy.
0: You got ladies golf night.
1: I know. Yeah. I got a tea time I got to get to.
0: You too.
1: I'm really tired from soccer on Monday.
0: Monday nights are disaster.
1: Yes, exactly.
0: Yeah.
1: So Tuesdays are actually very jam-packed for me.
0: You technically take, a lot of Mondays off. So then when you come back Tuesdays,
1: it's just been the last couple of weeks.
0: You come back Tuesdays, it's also a light day. And Wednesdays, you just coordinate stuff so you can be on light on Wednesday. So now I get it.
1: Okay, my week is very backloaded.
0: It is backloaded.
1: That is not by design. That is work obligations.
0: Yes.
1: So to prepare for the,
0: it's a buildup. I
1: work a lot on Thursdays and Fridays.
0: So, dear, it's like you're here. Those 2 days of the week are just jammed, eh?
1: So anyway, my micro joys throughout the week. I love Wednesdays so much.
0: You load up. You preload your micro joys.
1: Yes.
0: During the week.
1: Mm-hmm. Yeah. And it's not even like I do anything in particular to look forward to. It's just I know Wednesdays are just kind of my chill days and I get caught up on stuff and I love it so much.
0: No, it's brilliant. Really, it is. Ashley, micro joys. What do you look forward to?
2: Ooh, that would be baking cookies or just taking a walk through the park.
0: That's nice.
1: I love both those things.
0: Yeah, yeah. May I ask how many times you bake cookies in a week?
2: Well, usually on my days off, so it's like, once, maybe even twice.
0: No way!
1: And do you make it from scratch?
2: Oh, yeah. I mean, that's the only way to do it.
0: Ashley's like, what other way is there? What a silly question.
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5: Clear for this evening, temperature falling to around 15 by midnight. Overnight, clear sky as well, low near 13. Sunny for tomorrow, high 25. Humidex making it feel a little bit warmer. A mix of sun and cloud on Friday with a chance of showers and a high of 28.

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0: It's 1-800-990-2448. On the way at your case file, see what's going on in music today. Kenny Chesney explains how he incorporates writing women in music.
4: Interesting.
0: It's not as easy as you think.
4: Really?
0: Not as easy as you think.
4: Okay.
0: Have I done a lady love song?
4: A lady love song?
0: A lady love song. I don't think I have. I've written about, you know, women dying.
4: Oh.
0: Yeah, Now That You're Gone is the one song that I wrote.
4: Right.
0: It's about a woman who passes and is left with the father has to now raise children.
4: Wow.
0: Yeah.
4: That's nice.
0: So, yeah. I didn't describe it as happy as I thought. It's not really a love song.
4: It's not a love song at all.
0: No. It's kind of more of a sad song.
4: I think so.
0: Okay. We'll get to that. Also, what did we learn today? They're called micro joys. It's stuff that we put throughout our day to look forward to.
4: Yeah, especially at work. It's things like, you know, putting your favorite snack in the fridge so you know, okay, when 2 o'clock comes around, my day's just about to get better.
0: What's something people romanticize about that actually sucks? I would really think working at a bookstore would be kind of cool, but would it be overly boring?
4: Oh, gosh.
0: Yeah.
4: Yeah, I don't think that would be fun at all.
0: But isn't that how everybody meets love in a bookstore?
4: I think so. Yeah, I have heard that.
0: Yeah. Cute or cringy, a woman on TikTok invited her first date over to help her paint. Here's the thing. It wasn't at her house. It was a place that she got hired for. And she said, I'll bring the beer and pizza. You just want to come out and help.
4: But it kind of sounds like she's just asking for free labor at this point.
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1: All right, let's see what's happening in the world of music. Kenny Chesney talks about how he feels on writing about women in songs. But first, Carly Pearce made a bold statement about her level of heat in the video with Riley Green. If I don't leave, I'm going to stay. Here's more from Carly.
2: If you haven't seen the music video, you should probably go watch it. I do think it might be the hottest music video that's been out in the last 20 years. Yeah, I said it. Wow. I said it.
1: It is a pretty steamy video. And listen, they're all professionals on.
3: Oh gosh, yeah.
1: On set, I've been in my share of music videos, and there's nothing less sexy than being on a music video set.
3: I would think
1: the,
3: so.
1: The
3: yeah.
1: repetition is gonna drive you insane.
3: Yes, totally.
1: So saying all of that, I wonder how her new boyfriend feels about that.
3: Uh-huh.
1: Carly Pearce, that is. He's probably okay with it. It's business, right?
3: Exactly.
1: Yeah, it's fine. Here's Kenny Chesney. As he says, he thinks deeper on how to write songs about women.
4: I believe there's a lot of ways to write about women. I think their spirit, their heart and their spirit is the place to start. You know, a lot of things that have been written about women are just about certain things. And look, I love tailgates and cutoff jeans and bikini tops as much as any guy in the world. But I feel like that's been talked about a lot. It's kind of, in a way, kind of painted women in a corner.
1: Hmm.
3: Interesting.
1: His song Summertime, which I love.
3: Mm-hmm.
1: Bikini bottoms underneath, but the boys' hearts still skip a beat
3: mm-hmm.
1: when the girls shimmy off them old cutoffs. So
3: it has been
1: So when he says it
3: before.
1: Has been done some, I think he forgot to mention, and by the way, that was me.
3: Yeah.
1: That was me. And by the way, I still sing that song because it's a banger.
3: It's a great song. Yeah.
1: It's just a banger. Yeah. Okay. Well, at least he's honest.
3: Yeah.
1: Those are your case files.
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11: Clear for this evening, temperature cooling to around 15 by midnight. More clear sky overnight tonight as we drop to a low of 13. Sunny for tomorrow, high 25, feeling slightly warmer with the humidity. A mix of sun and cloud to end the week Friday. Chance of showers and a high of 28.

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1: So, what did we learn today?
2: What a fun day. We learned that there are things that are highly overrated, over-romanticized, like maybe perhaps working with heavy-duty equipment.
3: Oh, yeah. It seems really cool to have like a big bulldozer, but that's a lot of responsibility, too.
2: Yeah. You see it all the time. And the littles that watch you do that, you're their superheroes.
3: I know. So you have to be careful what you're doing up there.
2: Cute or cringy? So far, it's super cringy. This woman on TikTok who thought she was cute by inviting a first date over to her place of work. She was doing a reno and she had to do some painting and thought, let's do a painting party together. Beers, pizza, and get to know each other.
3: Yeah, and I think she was picturing, like, you've seen it in rom-coms where, like, oops, got some paint on your nose. And then they fall in love and live happily ever after. But really, she was just trying to get him to come over for free labor.
2: He ghosted her, by the way.
3: He did, yeah.
2: And she didn't understand why.
3: Can't imagine.
2: Which is wild. And they're called micro joys throughout your day. Forget about searching for that perfect job. What if you have a crummy job, but little highlights throughout your day?
3: Yeah, it's just little things that you can do for yourself, like bring in your favorite snack, and you can have that at like 2 o'clock in the afternoon for a little pick-me-up. Just little things to do throughout the day that break up the monotony.
2: We were asking you then, what was your micro joys during the day, things you're looking forward to? And Tracy has the last word.
4: A lot of it has to do with my dogs, I guess. My pet. Yeah. I just like coming home to them.
3: Are they just those? What kind of dog is it? Dogs are they?
4: Three shih tzus.
3: I was just thinking, because I had a little shih tzu growing up, and yeah, they do the cute little like stutter step when you come home.
4: Yeah, they do a little tap, tap, tap.
2: Yeah.
3: And they've got the underbites and they're just like, rawr, rawr, and so excited and smiling. Yes. I know.
4: Yeah, I kind of like that when you come home. They just, no matter if you had a bad day, they're happy to see you.
3: Totally. Yeah.
2: Finally, somebody's happy to see you, hey?
4: that's what I mean. My children are way past that. So my animals still love me. So.
2: No, exactly.
3: Yeah.
2: Isn't that funny?
5: Yeah.
2: But you get it.
3: Yes.
2: You get it. Our show MVP is coming up next.
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1: So, what did we learn today?
0: We learned about micro joys, the things that you place throughout your day, and in Sasha's case, throughout her week, where you have little things to look forward to instead of your work.
2: And it kind of helps you instead of searching for that perfect job where you're happy-go-lucky all the time, which is wonderful and everything. It just, in some cases, might not be realistic. Instead, if you have just sort of a run-of-the-mill job, these little micro joys set up throughout the day give you things to look forward to, like a fun snack in the fridge or a really nice coffee in the morning.
0: Or not working Mondays, taking Tuesdays off, basically half day, and then by Wednesday, you're like, wow, this is my free day.
2: I've specially curated my weeks to make things easier. I'm busy.
0: I know you are. Cute or cringy? This is from a woman on TikTok. Invited a first dater over to help her paint, not her house, someone else's house that she was working for. She thought a painting party would be cute. Pizza, beer, get to know each other. Cute or cringy? Everybody so far has been saying cringy.
2: Yeah, and I get where this lady's coming from. Like, on paper, oh, cute little painting party, but she's just getting him to do work for her. That's all.
0: And then what's something people romanticize over that actually suck in real life? I thought bartending is a cool job, but all my former bartender friends say absolutely not.
2: Well, I think we stumbled on the fact, too, that as much as you think you're making these, like, fun cocktails all the time, usually it's just, like, a gin and tonic over and over and over again. You're not making those exciting things that you would see on the movie Cocktail.
0: And you run off your feet.
2: Yeah.
0: It's horrible.
2: It's
0: you got
2: everywhere.
0: Other servers yelling and screaming at you.
2: Yes.
0: Yeah, no. And our show MVP then goes to Shelby, who said this was highly overrated.
3: People just really want to get their licenses and go driving, but once you've been driving, you're like, I would rather be drove.
2: Yeah.
0: Oh, yeah.
2: I love being a passenger princess. I totally agree.
3: Yeah.
2: Or like when people are stressed out, they're like, oh, I'll just go for a drive and take my mind off. 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
0: Yeah. 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Mm-hmm. 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
2: Yes. 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
0: Okay. 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
7: Clear for this evening, temperature falling to around 15 by midnight. Overnight, clear sky as well, low near 13. Sunny for tomorrow, high 25. Humidex making it feel a little bit warmer. A mix of sun and cloud on Friday with a chance of showers and a high of 28.

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0: So if you're trying to get a hold of us, it's 1-800-990-2448. The good stuff, great feeling story, Spider-Man.
4: Does whatever a spider can. Spins a web any size. Catches thieves just like flies to him.
0: Look out.
4: Oh man, I was doing so good.
0: You were going really good on that.
4: I forgot.
0: We're going to talk about a local Spider-Man that is giving back to his own community. Cute or cringy? Girl on IG wanted to go on a first date, but she didn't have time, so she invited the first dater over to help her paint a reno that she's doing. She's been hired. She'll buy the pizza, buy the beer, and just hang out and paint.
4: So she's getting paid to paint and just kind of roping this guy in to help her?
0: Or maybe she's trying to find love and get paid to paint.
4: Okay, kill two birds with one stone. Nice.
0: Is that cute or cringy coming up?

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1: Yeah, man, that's the good stuff.
0: This is where we celebrate amazing things people are doing inside their little communities. We call this the good stuff. Let's shine the spotlight on 23-year-old Josh Carter. When he first suited up as Spider-Man in Beaumont, Alberta, a small town outside of Edmonton, he did this during the pandemic. His goal was simple: bring little joy to his hometown.
2: Love that.
0: He would just go to the park, do some backflips. Kids would like it.
2: Okay.
0: Born with global developmental delays and severe ADHD, Josh found a community that didn't just want to see him do flips. They actually rallied behind him. His mom, Patricia, watched him evolve from entertaining at just birthday parties to earning local community service awards. And it's been awesome.
2: It's incredible, actually, to know, you know, you have a special needs child. And I mean, you worry about any child, but especially, you know, one that has special needs. And this community has rallied around him.
0: Oh, yeah. And then Josh is like, you know what? I'm not stopping there. He enrolled in Prime Taekwondo School, 5 years of discipline training.
2: Oh, wow.
0: He's earned himself officially his black belt.
1: Yeah, man, that's the good stuff.
0: And for Josh's mom, this is one of the best things to ever happen to her son.
2: It's been amazing for him, and he's always loved. The kids are always so excited to see him, and it's amazing.
0: Yeah.
2: That's so good.
0: I love it. Josh, you should see this. This guy, man, not only can he do the backflips, but because of his Taekwondo training,
2: right,
0: he does all sorts of stuff.
2: Oh, I can only imagine.
0: And he kind of does look like Spider-Man.
2: Just so light on his feet, right?
0: He's so good. Yeah, exactly. He is so, so good. And, of course, the Marvel film coming out. Right now, Josh is very excited about it. So, way to go, Josh Carter from Beaumont,
2: Alberta.
0: That's
2: awesome.
0: If you have some good stuff, let's celebrate it. You can contact us through our website.
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9: Clear for this evening, temperature cooling to around 15 by midnight. More clear sky overnight tonight as we drop to a low of 13. Sunny for tomorrow, high 25, feeling slightly warmer with the humidity. A mix of sun and cloud to end the week Friday. Chance of showers and a high of 28.

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0: Country 105, playing today's best country. Cute or cringy from a woman on TikTok who invited a first dater over to help her paint. She didn't have time to get a proper first date together. So she said, hey, wouldn't this be cute if I ordered pizza, some beers, we sit here, we get to know each other, and we just paint a little. He ghosted her.
1: Oh, no. I have heard of, I think there's a term for it, like time maxing or something like that, where, you know, we are very busy people. Mm-hmm. So if you are in the dating world, if say you have a bunch of laundry piling up, if you're okay with people looking at your dirty clothes,
0: yeah.
1: Like some people have dates like that.
0: Oh, you go to laundromat. Maybe, yeah.
1: Yeah. Maybe not your first date.
0: No.
1: But, you know, you might have someone over and fold some clothes or whatever. And it's just a way to, like, make the most of your time and still get some stuff done. But chat with somebody.
0: You're a short order cook. You come by for a cup of coffee.
1: Yeah, why not?
0: Ding!
1: Taking ordering.
0: Things, yeah. Gladys! Eggs high up! Like, wow, you have a really deep voice, at work?
1: It's just a really good way to make the most of your time, right? And still get some work done.
0: Yeah.
1: So I see what this lady's up to.
0: Jackie Jackson ham up!
1: Hold the sauce!
0: Yeah. Okay. Well, yeah, you know, you really get to know somebody that way.
1: I think so. You get to see them in their element.
0: Yeah. It's a little different. Brad, is this cute or is it cringe?
2: It's too early to be cute. No, that's cringy to me.
0: Too early to be cute.
1: What does that mean?
0: Yeah.
2: Give it a couple of weeks. Give it a month.
1: Okay. I see.
2: Yeah.
0: Then I can help do your chores, but not until then.
2: Yeah, exactly. Yeah.
0: Like, man.
1: I want to say that about everything. Anything that I don't want to do, I'll just be like,
0: it's too early to be this cute. Like, but for Sasha, she would be like, it's like too early in the day. It's too early in the week.
1: Yeah.
0: It's too early in the month.
1: Too early in my life.
0: It's too early in the year. Like, she's going to block it off somehow. Yeah.
1: Too early to be cute.
0: Way to go, Brad. You just give her another superpower.
2: Excellent.
0: Oh, okay.
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0: A lady on TikTok came up with this idea of a cute little date, first date, because she couldn't make time for the date. She suggested that the guy meet her over at the place that she was working. She's doing a reno, and she's painting. She says, you know what? I'll buy some pizza. I'll have, you know, a six-pack of beer. We'll sit there, and we'll get to know each other, and we'll paint, and, you know, we won't get distracted. Isn't that cute?
1: Yikes. And he ghosted her, right?
0: He ghosted her, yeah. That was the whole thing. He said, the guy didn't even get back to me.
1: So I feel like I'm just picturing this painting situation as, you know, she's in some rental unit.
0: Yeah.
1: And it's the whitest white,
0: sure,
1: boring paint.
0: I don't know if I would trust anybody to do what you're asking them to do on a first date, though.
1: Oh, like a huge mural?
0: Yeah.
1: Yeah, I know. I do understand,
0: you know, the complexity of that. I'm like, I don't even know who you are. Man,
1: I don't know what you're going to draw.
0: The homeowner might come in here and go, what are you guys doing? Like, you know, you don't have a creative bone in your body. I guess you would find out quickly.
1: Oh, exactly.
0: That's
1: exactly
0: true. Okay. That's not bad.
1: And maybe you can start with a pencil and then work your way up to paint.
0: He's like,
1: I don't know.
0: This is going nowhere fast. This is the worst decision I've ever made. I can buy my own pizza.
1: Yeah. I don't need to paint for this draw millions of stick figures.
0: Yeah. Drawing millions in the kid's bedroom. Like, what am I doing? Yeah, I get that. I get it. Shelby, cute or cringy?
2: I think the date idea is cringy. Because she's getting paid and she's just like using him for labor.
1: That's what it is.
0: Yeah.
1: It's cheap labor.
2: No wonder he bailed.
1: It's free labor, actually.
0: Well, listen, he could have turned out to be just a lump of a painter.
1: That's true.
0: So she doesn't know.
2: Yeah, he could have ruined it for her.
0: Well, that's just it. Yeah. So it was a gamble either way. But yeah, you're not wrong. I think she was trying to get some free labor out of it.
2: Yeah.
1: And she just thought it was cute for some reason. But
0: well,
1: come on, it's work.
0: Yeah. But
2: I don't think that's cute at all.
0: Low key, I kind of, you know, admire that hustle.
2: Yeah, we got to give it to the girl.
0: Yeah.
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6: Clear for this evening. Temperature falling to around 15 by midnight. Overnight, clear sky as well. Low near 13. Sunny for tomorrow. High 25. Humidex making it feel a little bit warmer. A mix of sun and cloud on Friday with a chance of showers and a high of 28.

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5: Clear for this evening. Temperature cooling to around 15 by midnight. More clear sky overnight tonight as we drop to a low of 13. Sunny for tomorrow, high 25, feeling slightly warmer with the humidity. A mix of sun and cloud to end the week Friday. Chance of showers and a high of 28.

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4: Clear for this evening, temperature falling to around 15 by midnight. Overnight, clear sky as well, low near 13. Sunny for tomorrow, high 25. Humidex making it feel a little bit warmer. A mix of sun and cloud on Friday with a chance of showers and a high of 28.

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5: Sunny later today, high of around 25 degrees, but feeling warmer with the humidity. Clear sky overnight tonight, but rather cold, a low of only 9 degrees. A mix of sun and cloud to end the week tomorrow, chance of showers, high 28. Starting the weekend on Saturday with a cloudy sky, chance of showers and a high of 24.

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4: Sunny later today, hitting a high of around 25 degrees. Humidex making it feel slightly warmer. Overnight tonight, clear sky, but very cool, dropping all the way down to a low of just 9. A mix of sun and cloud for tomorrow. Chance of showers, high 28. Saturday, we'll see a cloudy sky, chance of showers, and a high of 24.

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5: Sunny later today, high of around 25 degrees, but feeling warmer with the humidity. Clear sky overnight tonight, but rather cold, a low of only 9 degrees. A mix of sun and cloud to end the week tomorrow, chance of showers, high 28. Starting the weekend on Saturday with a cloudy sky, chance of showers and a high of 24.

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5: Sunny later today, hitting a high of around 25 degrees. Humidex making it feel slightly warmer. Overnight tonight, clear sky, but very cool, dropping all the way down to a low of just 9. A mix of sun and cloud for tomorrow. Chance of showers, high 28. Saturday, we'll see a cloudy sky, chance of showers, and a high of 24.

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7: Sunny later today, high of around 25 degrees, but feeling warmer with the humidity. Clear sky overnight tonight, but rather cold, a low of only 9 degrees. A mix of sun and cloud to end the week tomorrow, chance of showers, high 28. Starting the weekend on Saturday with a cloudy sky, chance of showers and a high of 24.

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6: Sunny later today, hitting a high of around 25 degrees. Humidex making it feel slightly warmer. Overnight tonight, clear sky, but very cool, dropping all the way down to a low of just 9. A mix of sun and cloud for tomorrow. Chance of showers, high 28. Saturday, we'll see a cloudy sky, chance of showers, and a high of 24.

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3: Sunny later today, high of around 25 degrees, but feeling warmer with the humidity. Clear sky overnight tonight, but rather cold, a low of only 9 degrees. A mix of sun and cloud to end the week tomorrow, chance of showers, high 28. Starting the weekend on Saturday with a cloudy sky, chance of showers and a high of 24.

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5: Sunny later today, hitting a high of around 25 degrees. Humidex making it feel slightly warmer. Overnight tonight, clear sky, but very cool, dropping all the way down to a low of just 9. A mix of sun and cloud for tomorrow. Chance of showers, high 28. Saturday, we'll see a cloudy sky, chance of showers, and a high of 24.

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5: Sunny later today, high of around 25 degrees, but feeling warmer with the humidity. Clear sky overnight tonight, but rather cold, a low of only 9 degrees. A mix of sun and cloud to end the week tomorrow, chance of showers, high 28. Starting the weekend on Saturday with a cloudy sky, chance of showers and a high of 24.

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4: Sunny later today, hitting a high of around 25 degrees. Humidex making it feel slightly warmer. Overnight tonight, clear sky, but very cool, dropping all the way down to a low of just 9. A mix of sun and cloud for tomorrow. Chance of showers, high 28. Saturday, we'll see a cloudy sky, chance of showers, and a high of 24.

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0: coolish tomorrow, a hint warmer. A high of 27, humidex in the 30s. It looks like a chance of showers on Saturday. And nice all next week again. I love this time of year. Right now, it's a little fresh. 13 degrees this morning. I rode in, I know.
1: Rod in the morning. 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

You're crazy, baby. I just one drink could change things. Who'd ever thought we'd make it? Who'd have thought we'd ever come this far? Sparks flying over Bud Lights. Do what you're doing for the rest of your life.

0: Nate Holler with Lightning in a Bottle. Yeah, Country 105. Russell Dickerson is new one, and Worth Your Wild. It's 5:39 on this. Look at the big, I can't get over how big the moon looks this morning. If you look out to the west, yeah, there it is. There's the sun slowly starting to get over the edge there. 13 degrees right now. Coming up, I had this thing. Where is it? Hang on. Well, there it is. It's called the Touch a Truck event in Hornings Mills coming up on Saturday, August 8th, a week from now. Come on out with the kids and stuff like that. An up close look and explore vehicles like fire trucks and farm equipment and snow plows. The operators will be there so you can learn what they do and keep our community moving. Be a special appearance from Tomator. Get it in. It's going to be there as well. It's free for everybody. So come on out to the Hornings Mill Community Park Saturday, August 8th from 10 to 3. Touch a Truck event.
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2: As we roll through wheat harvest in much of our region, the OPP is once again reminding drivers to share the road. Farmers will be out for the next little while moving heavy machinery around, including combines, headers, tractor trailers, and grain buggies alike, as well as some tillage equipment as they prepare to work the field in behind wheat harvest as well. This could go on at any hour of the day, early morning, mid-afternoon, and even into the night as farmers move from field to field. The OPP want to remind everybody to give plenty of space between yourself and the implements in front of you, only pass when it's safe to do so, and that aggressive driving around these heavy machineries is not the way to go and not safe for anybody involved. And that's your Food and Ag Report. I'm Phil DeLand.
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0: There's Eric Church, got a drink in his hand. Looks like a double-double to me. Sully Burrows, too. It's 547 on this Thursday morning. 13 degrees, big moon out there. Not a lot of change in the price of gas. Up in Collingwood's $1.68, the cheap one. Petro in Alliston, still $1.73. $1.68, dropped in the Phoenix down in Calton. They had dropped a few pennies. That's good there. All right. The Shell in Orangeville, $1.69. The Altamar here in Shelburne, $1.73. That went up. The Esso in Dundalk, $1.75. And over in Barrie, cheap gas is about $1.67. So technically the gas went up a penny in certain areas and dropped a penny in certain areas. And the GTA is still about $1.78, $1.79. So we still got out on the cheaper end by a little.
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0: We have a full moon out there last night. In July, it's known as a buck moon. But with inflation, I think it's a buck and a half. Yeah. Here comes Sam Hunt, Country 105.
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2: Good morning. It's Thursday, July 30th. I'm RJ Broadhead. There is an issue for the morning commute. Drivers on the southbound 400 are unable to access the eastbound 401. Ramps to the highway are closed and will stay that way for a few more hours following a multi-vehicle crash. Emergency crews say one person suffered serious injuries, two others had minor injuries. No word on what caused the crash. Estimated time for a resolution is after 8 a.m. or even longer. A strike could disrupt WestJet travel this holiday weekend. The union representing flight attendants has issued a 72-hour strike notice, while WestJet has responded with a lockout notice. Job action could begin as early as Sunday if no deal is reached. The airline is allowing passengers to change or cancel eligible flights without fees. Back in February, provincial police started an investigation into a break-and-enter at the Shelburne Iron and Metal Yard in Melanchthon when multiple items were stolen. Days later, officers identified a vehicle believed to be connected to that investigation after a vehicle failed to stop for a ride program, which led them to identifying the individuals involved. A search warrant was then issued at a home on Muriel Street in Shelburne. A 58-year-old Shelburne woman was arrested back in March, and then earlier this week, a 39-year-old man from Algonquin Highlands was also arrested and is facing several charges. The following items were seized: footwear and clothing believed to have been used during the break-and-enter, a box of parts which were confirmed stolen during the break-and-enter, also stolen copper wire and a stolen chainsaw. Data centers are being built to train and run artificial intelligence and cloud computing capacity, as well as support everyday internet services, but it's happening fast, and many are concerned about the impact those centers will have and how they would be regulated. In Mississauga, councillors voted for a one-year moratorium on data centers so more research can be done. In Toronto, protesters gathered outside City Hall demanding a same one-year moratorium on two proposed data centers. And music legend Willie Nelson is speaking out against the spread of AI data centers in Texas. In a social media post, the 93-year-old says the facilities are noisy, consume too much water, and threaten farmland. And now, here's the morning sports. The Blue Jays picked up a 5-2 win in Washington, taking 2 of 3 from the Nationals. Treya Savage pitched into the seventh, allowing just one run. The Jays are off today. 4 of the 6 division leaders won, including the Rays, Dodgers, Braves, and the White Sox beat the Yankees. 3 of the 6 wild cards got wins, those being the Red Sox, Guardians, and Diamondbacks. Tarek Skubal made his final start before the trade deadline, which is just 4 days away. He registered his 1,000th strikeout and left to a standing ovation with a 7-1 lead, but the Orioles rallied and won in extras. Another Major League Baseball team could be coming to Canada. Vancouver is partnering with a real estate developer in the city to pursue an expansion franchise, and Macklin Celebrini will make $18.8 million per season, making him the highest-paid NHL player after signing a 5-year, $94 million extension with San Jose. That's news and sports. I'll have your forecast next.
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1: Country 105 weather.
2: Sunny today with a strong north wind, a high of 25 with a humidex close to 30. Tonight clear, there could be some fog patches develop overnight, a low of 13. And tomorrow we're going to get a mix of sun and cloud, a high of 27 with a humidex in the 30s. Right now it's 15 in Alliston, 14 in Orangeville, and 12 in Shelburne. I'm RJ Broadhead, and now you're up to date.
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If you need a little extra motivation when going to the gym, science says try sniffing a little bit of chocolate. Really? Details coming up next.

0: Billy Currington, Country 105, Shaboozy and Jelly Roll. Amen. 6:12, it is a Thursday morning. It's Rod West. Morning. You wake up? Nope. Look out the window. Beautiful. The moon is setting over there and the sun's coming up over there. It's going to be a nice day. It didn't get as muggy as I thought it would yesterday. It was pleasant. Beautiful breeze kept it coolish. Today, more of the same sunshine. Temperatures 25. That's bang on perfect. 13 this morning. It's a little fresh. If you're going to the gym, you need a little motivation. I know. It's so tough sometimes. Scientists say if you have a sniff of chocolate, that can help. They did a study, guys, in the gym. They can crank out a few more reps just by sniffing a little chocolate between sets. I know the heavyweight lifter, you know, like Phil guy, he likes lifting heavy stuff, and sometimes he'd take a smelling salts. That gives him a little more boost. But science says you don't have to go that extreme. Just sniffing a little dark chocolate or even milk chocolate can help you for some reason. The workers didn't feel any harder. Just the smell of bitter, rich chocolate tricks your brain to something satisfying. Like, look, this could be yours afterwards. Come on, it's like the carrot in front of you. Yeah. Sniffing chocolate helps work out. Yeah. Isn't that what they call bulking? Oh, sniff the chocolate. Don't eat the chocolate. I went last 30 seconds. Oh, I go, ooh, chocolate. Oh, give me that. Give me.
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another great day, sunshine. Not as crazy windy and highs at 25. That's bang on. A little bit of humidity thrown there. A little bit warmer tomorrow at 27. Cool start today at 13 degrees as we take it easy. Travis Tritt's Country 105.

0: Yeah, yeah. Travis Tritt taking it easy. Country 105, High Valley 2. 622, it's a Thursday. It's Rod. How you doing? Morning. Good to have you along. A little bit of sunrise. Nice. Going to be another nice, great day today. I rode the bike in as per usual. Little chilly this morning. It's only 13 degrees. And we're online and we're always browsing through Amazon. You know, ooh, that's the kind of nice. But have you ever noticed when you actually buy some of these, I wonder about the brand name of some of these products? Like it's not like, you know, Black & Decker. It's some kind of knockoff, like as if a cat walked across your keyboard, just a bunch of letters. I know. Well, now there's a new free browser extension called Knockoff that tries to clean up your results just by dimming the listings, if it's unfamiliar and the brands kind of thing. You still see them, but the more established ones will stay bright. Yeah. You see them all, but the question ones will fade out a little bit. So just to let you know that these are questionable brand names. Cause it, you know, you're looking at, like I'm looking at, it was a Weed Whacker the other day, and the brand name was the, XJHPLK. What? What's that? Okay, I can decide. Either take that one or the QWERTY Promo Max 3000. What?
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1: Dear drunk me, I bet you're sitting on a high back, running up a good tab, thinking them two-for-one shots ain't kicking in. 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
1: Good morning, I'm RJ Broadhead. Here's what's happening. Drivers on the southbound and northbound 400 are unable to access the eastbound 401 this morning following a multi-vehicle crash that resulted in serious injuries for one person and two others had minor injuries. No word on what caused the crash, but the lanes will be closed until at least 8 o'clock, and it could last even longer. If you're traveling on WestJet this long weekend, you might want to look into alternate plans. The union representing flight attendants has issued a strike notice, while WestJet has responded with a lockout notice. Job action could begin as early as Sunday if no deal is reached. The airline is allowing passengers to change or cancel eligible flights without fees. Provincial police have charged two people after a break-and-enter bank in February at the Shelburne Iron and Metal Yard in Melanchthon. Investigators were able to identify the suspects after a vehicle avoided a ride check. A search warrant was issued at a home on Muriel Street in Shelburne. A 58-year-old Shelburne woman was arrested back in March. And then earlier this week, a 39-year-old man from Algonquin Highlands was also arrested and is facing several charges. In sports, the Blue Jays picked up a 5-2 win in Washington, taking 2 of 3 from the Nationals. The Jays are off today. And Macklin Celebrini will make $18.8 million per season, making him the highest-paid NHL player after signing a 5-year extension with San Jose. I'll have your forecast next.
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1: Today, sunny, a high of 25, but it will feel close to 30 degrees with the humidex, and we'll also have a north wind gusting to 40 kilometers per hour. Tonight, clear, a low of 13, and there could be some fog patches develop overnight. Tomorrow, a mix of sun and cloud, a high of 27, with a humidex in the 30s. Right now, it's 16 in Alliston, 14 in Orangeville, and 12 in Shelburne. I'm RJ Broadhead, and now you're up to date.
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Lainey Wilson. Whoever designed those wet wipe packs where you pull one out and get like four, should have been put in charge of ATMs. You know what I mean? Here comes Dallas Smith, Country 105.

0: Dallas Smith, Good Times Goes Country 105. He's playing the CNE this year, August 28th, I think it is, 28th? Something like that, at the end of August. Look for Dallas Smith. Lainey Wilson, hang on tight there, honey. 640 on your Thursday morning. Hey, it's Rod. Good to have you along. Loving the sunshine. Cool. 13, getting up to about 25 today. Another bang-on perfect day. If you ever have friends over, family, friends, whatever, you like playing games, you know, maybe play cards, some euchre or bridge or something like that, or maybe, you know, beer pong, board games. Those are fun, right? But top five list today, top five worst ideas for a party game. Yeah, these I don't suggest doing. For example, number five, let's try chainsaw juggling. All right, forget that. How about those spear catching? Ultimate full contact Yahtzee. Dodge darts, remember those? And the number one worst idea for a party game, bobbing for piranhas. What is ultimate contact Yahtzee? I'll try that.
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2: As we roll through wheat harvest in much of our region, the OPP is once again reminding drivers to share the road. Farmers will be out for the next little while moving heavy machinery around, including combines, headers, tractor trailers, and grain buggies alike, as well as some tillage equipment as they prepare to work the field in behind wheat harvest as well. This could go on at any hour of the day, early morning, mid-afternoon, and even into the night as farmers move from field to field. The OPP want to remind everybody to give plenty of space between yourself and the implements in front of you. Only pass when it's safe to do so, and that aggressive driving around these heavy machineries is not the way to go and not safe for anybody involved. And that's your Food and Ag Report. I'm Phil DeLand.
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Looking out my AccuWindow, another sunny day on tap. A little breezy, highs of 25. That's bang on perfect. Humidex near 30-ish. Warmer than 27 tomorrow. Right now it's 13.

0: Country 105, Kim Brown. She's got a woman, Shania Twain there. Feels like a woman. Hope so. It's 10 before 7, and it's Thursday. 13 degrees, beautiful sunrise, a little breezy, but that's okay. Gonna be a nice weekend for the most part. The Georgia Bay Steam Show starts tomorrow, runs all weekend long, holiday weekend. 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And, of course, all the antique equipments. 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Kids will love the Kids Zone, magic shows. 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

0: 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My last single Saturday night.
1: I don't think I'm getting that old. I have kitchen readers, bedroom readers, car readers. No idea where my strong readers are. Oh, they're on my face. There you go. Here's James Barker, Country 105. Where are my glasses?

James Barker Band playing Boots and Hearts this year. Another person charged after a break and enter in Shelburne. Details coming up. Here's Mackenzie Porter, Country 105.

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2: It's Thursday, July 30th. Good morning. I'm RJ Broadhead. Drivers won't be able to access the eastbound 401 from the northbound or southbound 400 during the morning commute. Ramps to the highway are closed following a multi-vehicle crash that happened earlier this morning. Emergency crews say one person suffered life-threatening injuries. Two others had minor injuries. No word on what caused the crash. Estimated time for that area to reopen is between 8 and 10:30 this morning. A strike could disrupt WestJet travel this holiday weekend. The union representing flight attendants has issued a 72-hour strike notice, while WestJet has responded with a lockout notice. Job action could begin as early as Sunday if no deal is reached. The airline is allowing passengers to change or cancel eligible flights without fees. The union says key issues include unpaid work for tasks such as ground duties. Provincial police have charged two people after a break-and-enter bank in February at the Shelburne Iron and Metal Yard in Melanchthon. Investigators were able to identify the suspects after a vehicle avoided a ride check. A search warrant was issued at a home on Muriel Street in Shelburne. A 58-year-old Shelburne woman was arrested back in March. And then earlier this week, a 39-year-old man from Algonquin Highlands was also arrested and is facing several charges. A winning lottery ticket sold in Brampton is about to expire, and the Ontario Lottery and Gaming Corporation is suggesting you check your tickets. There are about 2 weeks left to claim a $50,000 prize from the Thursday, August 14th, Wintario 50 draw from last year. Police in Calgary have found the body of a missing 11-year-old who disappeared nearly 2 weeks ago. Investigators believe he entered a culvert and became trapped in an underground drainage tunnel system. His body was found about a kilometer from where he was last seen. Officials in Japan say the powerful earthquake on Tuesday has now killed 23 people and injured dozens. The magnitude 7.1 earthquake set off an explosion at a mall and flattened homes. Rescuers continue to search for survivors. And now, here's the morning sports. The Blue Jays picked up a 5-2 win in Washington, taking 2 of 3 from the Nationals. Treya Savage pitched into the seventh, allowing just one run. The Jays are off today. 4 of the 6 division leaders won, including the Rays, Dodgers, Braves, and the White Sox beat the Yankees. 3 of the 6 wild cards got wins, those being the Red Sox, Guardians, and Diamondbacks. Tarek Skubal made his final start before the trade deadline, which is just 4 days away. He registered his 1,000th strikeout and left to a standing ovation with a 7-1 lead, but the Orioles rallied and won in extras. Another Major League Baseball team could be coming to Canada. Vancouver is partnering with a real estate developer in the city to pursue an expansion franchise, and Macklin Celebrini will make $18.8 million per season, making him the highest-paid NHL player after signing a 5-year, $94 million extension with San Jose. That's news and sports. I'll have your forecast next.
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2: Today, sunny with a high of 25, but it will feel closer to 30 degrees with the humidity. We'll also have a gusty north wind. Tonight, clear, a low of 13, and some fog could develop overnight. Tomorrow, we'll get a mix of sun and cloud, and it will heat up to a high of 27 with a humidex in the 30s. Right now, it's 16 in Alliston, 14 in Orangeville, and 12 in Shelburne. I'm RJ Broadhead, and now you're up to date.
0: Are you awake?
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1: Brody.
0: Hometown Heroes. The two are on tour coming to the RBC Amp September 24th. John Party there too. 7:13 on this beautiful Thursday morning. How you doing? It's Rod. Thanks for tuning in. 13 degrees, getting up to 25 later on.
2: Yeah, man, that's the good stuff.
0: If you need a reason to smile, here it is. 11-year-old kid, Turner, from Florida, became the first kid to log more than 100 hours reading to animals at his local Humane Society. Yeah, the program pairs volunteers with adoptable pets. It's the simple act of just reading to nervous dogs, you know, waiting for their forever homes. Past couple years, he's been coming in, showing up with a book, Big Heart. One of his favorite dogs, Hopper, has been there over a year. And he's sat there every day, every visit, read to Hopper, who now does have his forever home. The shelter is honoring the kid with a certificate, saying his kindness is inspiring more young people to volunteer. I know, isn't that nice?
3: Aww.
0: Yeah. It's the only book club nobody argues over the ending. Who gets the most belly rubs? Who gets the rubs? Who's a good puppy?

0: sign up today at whiteman.ca.
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Sunny and 25 today, pushing near 30 with humid aches. Right now, it's a fresh 13 degrees. National notes coming up next. Well.

0: Valley.
1: No, I don't know a single man.
0: Single man. They'll be singing that live on the stage in Barry Kempenfest on Sunday. That's the country day, right? Sunday? Yeah. Kempenfest this weekend. Nice. Luke Combs there too. 7:22 on this beautiful Thursday morning. It's Rod. Thanks for sharing the morning with us. It's going to be a great day. Sunny in 25. Nashville notes. All right. Tyler Hubbard. You know, Florida Georgia Line. He was out with the family camping last weekend, doing a little fishing. All of a sudden, he got a barbed fish hook stuck in the back of his head. I guess he was casting, and the thing just caught him. The wife was able to remove it with pliers. Kids cheering on. Exactly. Posted a video of the ordeal. Wife says, "Well, maybe next time we'll avoid fish hooks in the head." Okay. All right. Ella Langley and her crew know how to do CPR now. They have medical staff on hand training and showing them the basics of CPR, you know, just in case you know. Yeah. And in case you didn't know, her song Choosing Texas is the perfect tempo to do CPR. 112 beats per minute. That's a good one. And Megan Maroney, oh, she had to stop her show in Denver just the other night. Not sure what was wrong with her, but her voice crapped out after three songs. She came in, "I'm sorry, I can't do the show and give the show you deserve." So she announced, "I have to stop, but I'm so sorry, I will reschedule." Yeah, she's kind of touchy about that, so.
2: This is like the worst nightmare. I promise I'll make it up to you guys like 10 times, and I love you, and I'm really sorry, and we're gonna work out the details, and I'll give y'all information as soon as I can, and I'm just really sorry, so love you guys.
3: Love you.
0: Nah, it's too bad. Hoping she's feeling better. Really sorry. I'm sorry. I say sorry about my show every day. Sorry.
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2: I'm RJ Broadhead. Good morning. Here's what's happening. Drivers on the southbound and northbound 400 are unable to access the eastbound 401 this morning following a multi-vehicle collision that resulted in life-threatening injuries for one person, and two others were also injured. No word on what caused the crash, but the lanes will be closed until at least 8 o'clock, and that closure could last even longer. Provincial police have charged two people after a break-and-enter bank in February at the Shelburne Iron and Metal Yard in Melanchthon. Investigators were able to identify the suspects after a vehicle avoided a ride check. A search warrant was issued at a home on Muriel Street in Shelburne. A 58-year-old Shelburne woman was arrested back in March, and then earlier this week,

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2: Sunshine today with a high of 25 and a humidex close to 30. It will also be windy out of the north, gusting to 40 kilometers per hour. Tonight clear, a low of 13, and we'll get some fog patches overnight. Tomorrow a mix of sun and cloud and a little bit hotter, a high of 27 with a humidex in the 30s. Right now, it's 16 in Alliston, 14 in Orangeville, and 12 in Shelburne. I'm RJ Broadhead, and now you're up to date.
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Kenny and Chesney just trying to carry on. Oh, by the way, I'm here if you need moron support. 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That's my job. Post Malone's pouring a drink. 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

0: Hi, Post Malone, Blake Shelton, having a beverage. Nice. Kenny's carrying on. It's 7:38, Thursday. Thanks for joining us today. Beautiful sunshine and up to 25, 13 degrees right now. Our roads are busy-ish, and don't forget the 400 is closed at the bottom there to eastbound 401 due to an investigation going on through there. I'll keep an eye on the maps for you.
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0: Home decor and gift cards are the two most re-gifted items. Yeah. Wine and champagne are second and third. Okay. 47% of us admit talking to an ATM machine. Come on, baby. I know you got money. You can do it. And 1 in 4 of us will appear on TV in our lifetime. You ever been on TV? Yeah, I'm going to be that one guy. Yeah, I saw the alien come down and just came over and talked to me.
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3: As we roll through wheat harvest in much of our region, the OPP is once again reminding drivers to share the road. Farmers will be out for the next little while moving heavy machinery around, including combines, headers, tractor trailers, and grain buggies alike, as well as some tillage equipment as they prepare to work the field in behind wheat harvest as well. This could go on at any hour of the day, early morning, mid-afternoon, and even into the night as farmers move from field to field. The OPP want to remind everybody to give plenty of space between yourself and the implements in front of you, only pass when it's safe to do so, and that aggressive driving around these heavy machineries is not the way to go and not safe for anybody involved. And that's your Food and Ag Report. I'm Phil DeLand.
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sunshine's free today, too. Lots of the free stuff out in the skies right now. A little breezy. Highs at 25 this afternoon. Might hit 28 with humidex. It's going to be a nice day. Right now, fresh 13 degrees. And Morgan Wallen's Country 105.

0: There goes Morgan Wallen, Wasted on You, Country 105, Snail Towns, and Sunshine's Free. Well, look out the window. There's some free stuff for you right now. I know. Hey, it's Rod. Thanks for waking up with us. 13 degrees in the sunshine, getting up to 25. Next weekend, it's the Allison Potato Fest. Are you coming out? August 7, 8, 9. Friday, you got the big parade. Then the Midway opens up. Do you want to go faster? Don't forget, don't eat too much before the rides. Just saying. Trust me on that one. Mid-rides all weekend long. Live music on the TD stage. Local bands. That's awesome. And the food. Oh, food, vendors, marketplace, kids zone, robots, and more. And, of course, Sunday's the big classic car and truck show rolling in. We'll see you at the Allison Tater Fest.
1: Get her done.
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You know, you're getting older when you use the word thingy all the time because you no longer remember what that things are called. That thingy over there, that's a thingy? Yeah. Tim the Glory Boys, Country 105.

Big accident, the 401 collision. Police have it closed off for now. Details coming up. 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
3: Good morning. It's Thursday, July 30th. I'm RJ Broadhead. There is an issue on the morning commute. Drivers on the southbound and northbound 400 are unable to access the eastbound 401. Ramps to the highway are closed following a multi-vehicle crash involving three vehicles. Emergency crews say one person suffered life-threatening injuries. Two others had minor injuries. No word on what caused the crash. A strike could disrupt WestJet travel this holiday weekend. The union representing flight attendants has issued a 72-hour strike notice, while WestJet has responded with a lockout notice. Job action could begin as early as Sunday if no deal is reached. The airline is allowing passengers to change or cancel eligible flights without fees. The union says key issues include unpaid work for tasks such as ground duties. Back in February, provincial police started an investigation into a break-and-enter at the Shelburne Iron and Metal Yard in Melanchthon when multiple items were stolen. Days later, officers identified a vehicle believed to be connected to that investigation after it failed to stop for a ride program, and that led investigators to be able to identify the individuals involved. A search warrant was then issued at a home on Muriel Street in Shelburne. A 58-year-old Shelburne woman was arrested back in March, and then earlier this week, a 39-year-old man from Algonquin Highlands was also arrested and is facing several charges. Data centers are being built to train and run artificial intelligence and cloud computing capacity, as well as support everyday internet services, but it's happening fast, and many are concerned about the impact those centers will have and how they would be regulated. In Mississauga, councillors voted for a one-year moratorium on data centers so more research can be done. In Toronto, protesters gathered outside City Hall demanding a same one-year moratorium on two proposed data centers. And music legend Willie Nelson is speaking out against the spread of AI data centers in Texas. In a social media post, the 93-year-old says the facilities are noisy, consume too much water, and threaten farmland. Nelson is urging communities to fight the developments, saying rural America should protect its land, farmers, and natural resources. And now, here's the morning sports. The Blue Jays picked up a 5-2 win in Washington, taking 2 of 3 from the Nationals. Treya Savage pitched into the 7th, allowing just 1 run. The Jays are off today. 4 of the 6 division leaders won, including the Rays, Dodgers, Braves, and the White Sox beat the Yankees. 3 of the 6 wild cards got wins, those being the Red Sox, Guardians, and Diamondbacks. Tarek Skubal made his final start before the trade deadline, which is just 4 days away. He registered his 1,000th strikeout and left to a standing ovation with a 7-1 lead, but the Orioles rallied and won in extras. Another Major League Baseball team could be coming to Canada. Vancouver is partnering with a real estate developer in the city to pursue an expansion franchise, and Macklin Celebrini will make $18.8 million per season, making him the highest-paid NHL player after signing a 5-year, $94 million extension with San Jose. That's news and sports. I'll have your forecast next.
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3: Sunny today, a north wind gusting to 40 kilometers per hour, a high of 25 degrees, but it will feel closer to 30 with the Humidex. Tonight, clear with some fog patches overnight and a low of 13. Tomorrow, a mix of sun and cloud will get to a high of 27 with a Humidex in the 30s. Right now, it's 16 in Alliston, 15 in Orangeville, and 14 in Shelburne. I'm RJ Broadhead, and now you're up to date.
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Ever wonder what goes on behind those golden arches? A Mickey D's employee telling us a few secrets. That's coming up next. Chris Young now, he's coming over. Country 105.

0: Today's best country, Country 105. Chris Young, he's coming over. Grab some Timbits, would you? And Tucker Whitmore, too. It's 8:10 on a beautiful Thursday morning. Hey, it's Rod. Thanks for waking up with Country 105. Beautiful sunshine. Oh, 25 the high today. Awesome. It's pleasant out. I just stuck my face outside. Nice. 14 degrees right now. Maybe hitting Mickey D's. Hear about that employee going viral on TikTok, revealing a few secrets. If you want fresh food there. Yeah, they'll make it for you. Yeah, because a lot of times it's pre-made a little bit earlier, and it's ready. That's why it's so fast to get served. First up, if you want fresh French fries, order fries with no salt. They'll make you a fresh batch. You won't have it with salt, but if you do, just ask for a packet of salt. What do you want salt? Do you want fries? 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

0: Cena McBride, my baby loves me. Country 105, Tyler Joe Miller, 2 8 18. Make that 8:19. It's Thursday morning. Good morning. Hey, glad to have you along. 14 degrees in the sunshine, getting up to 25. Another great day. Yesterday was awesome. All the windows open, a nice breeze coming through the house. Smelled so good. A little windy on the bike yesterday. Bit of a challenge, but that's okay. It's going to be nice today. Now, think back when you were in school. Who was always getting detention? Assuming, of course, that it wasn't you. New survey said 4% said, yeah, we were often in detention. Sometimes. Some 25% say rarely. But more than half of us, oh, no, no, we never been to detention. Have you? I think I was in once. I can't remember why. Apparently, the real troublemakers are not going to answer that. But men were more likely than women to admit, yeah, they were regular detentioners. And millennials and Gen Xers were more willing to own up compared to boomers and Gen Zs. Me, I was a kid that stayed after school because I was sort of a teacher's pet. The teacher trusted me, you know, clean the blackboard, stack the chairs, pick up any stuff. Yeah. Turns out my criminal record was being too well behaved. You ever spend any time in detention? Do you remember why? Call or text 1-888-740-0105. Just curious.
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I go, it's a new one from Stella Lefty. That's Boston. Here's a question. Can it still be an emotional support album, animal, if the animal doesn't want to participate? I'm asking for my cat. Yeah.

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2: Good morning, I'm RJ Broadhead. Here's what's happening. Drivers on the southbound and northbound 400 are unable to access the eastbound 401 following a multi-vehicle crash that resulted in life-threatening injuries for one person and two others had minor injuries. No word on what caused the crash. If you're traveling on WestJet this long weekend, you might want to look into alternate plans. The union representing flight attendants has issued a strike notice, while WestJet has responded with a lockout notice. Job action could begin as early as Sunday if no deal is reached. The airline is allowing passengers to change or cancel eligible flights without fees. Provincial police have charged two people after a break-and-enter bank in February at the Shelburne Iron and Metal Yard in Melanchthon. Investigators were able to identify the suspects after a vehicle avoided a ride check. A search warrant was issued at a home on Muriel Street in Shelburne. A 58-year-old Shelburne woman was arrested back in March. And then earlier this week, a 39-year-old man from Algoma

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1: Country 105 weather.
2: Sunny today, a high of 25. With the Humidex, it will feel closer to 30 degrees. We'll also have a gusty north wind. Tonight, clear. Some fog patches will develop overnight, and the temperature will drop to 13 degrees. Then tomorrow, a mix of sun and cloud, and it heats up again to a high of 27 with a Humidex in the 30s. Right now, it's 16 in Alliston, 15 in Orangeville, and 14 in Shelburne. I'm RJ Broadhead, and now you're up to date.
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possible outlook comes. Got a guy for that. 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Uh-huh. Good stuff.

0: Stump Johnny Walker back to me. Country 105, Post Malone 2. It's 8:39 on a Thursday morning. Thanks for tuning in. 17 degrees already, getting up to 25 and sunny. That's bang on perfect for me. And just a pinch of humidity. Just a pinch to make it feel nice outside. To gassing up today, according to GasBuddy.com, cheap stuff in Collingwood, the Express, $1.68, sounds about average. Alliston, you're up at $1.73, that petrol. Down through Callan Village, the Phoenix is $1.68, Shell Station Orangeville, $1.69, the Altamar here in Shelburne, $1.73. Hey, didn't you guys get the memo? $2.14 for diesel. Dundalk here, $1.75, and over in Barrie, $1.76.9 seems to be the going price. Yeah, it's gone up today. Probably tomorrow, oil staying the same, but it's the holiday weekend, don't you know? You know what that means? Of course! Crank out the price of gas.
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0: Country 105, High Valley, leaving you. No, they're coming here. They're coming to Kempin Fest, Barry, Sunday, if you want to go see the free concert. Is it free? I think so. Jason Aldean there, too. It's 849, 17 degrees. Nice breeze out there.
1: Oh, shut up and enjoy the sunshine.
0: I will do just that. It's going up to 25 this afternoon. It should be awesome. Coming up, not this week, next weekend, it's the 4th annual Fiddleville reunion. Yes, the tradition continues. Saturday, August 8th from noon till 6 over at the Shelburne Legion. Yeah, live entertainment. You want to bring out a fiddle and guitar? Hey, join the band. Lots of great food, and they're asking for donations for the food bank. There'll be 50-50 drives and so much more. The 4th annual Fiddleville reunion show at the Legion next Saturday. All right. Well, your workday kickoff coming up next. 105 minutes, the non-stop country, commercial free. All right. What do you call an intelligent cookie? Well, that's an academia nut. For your brainiacs. Get it? Okay. It's going to be a nice day. Enjoy your Thursday and thanks for the ride.
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Today, sunny, a high of 25, but it will feel close to 30 degrees with the humidex, and we'll also have a north wind gusting to 40 kilometers per hour. Tonight, clear, a low of 13, and there could be some fog patches develop overnight. Tomorrow, a mix of sun and cloud, a high of 27 with a humidex in the 30s.

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Today, sunny with a high of 25, but it will feel closer to 30 degrees with the humidity. We'll also have a gusty north wind. Tonight, clear, a low of 13, and some fog could develop overnight. Tomorrow, we'll get a mix of sun and cloud, and it will heat up to a high of 27 with a Humidex in the 30s.

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2: I see it in your eyes, getting tired of the same old run around.

Today, sunny, a high of 25, but it will feel close to 30 degrees with the humidex, and we'll also have a north wind gusting to 40 kilometers per hour. Tonight, clear, a low of 13, and there could be some fog patches develop overnight. Tomorrow, a mix of sun and cloud, a high of 27 with a humidex in the 30s.

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4: Today, sunny with a high of 25, but it will feel closer to 30 degrees with the humidity. We'll also have a gusty north wind. Tonight, clear, a low of 13, and some fog could develop overnight. Tomorrow, we'll get a mix of sun and cloud, and it will heat up to a high of 27 with a Humidex in the 30s.

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6: Today's sunny, a high of 25, but it will feel close to 30 degrees with the humidex, and we'll also have a north wind gusting to 40 kilometers per hour. Tonight, clear, a low of 13, and there could be some fog patches develop overnight. Tomorrow, a mix of sun and cloud, a high of 27 with a humidex in the 30s.

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6: Today, sunny with a high of 25, but it will feel closer to 30 degrees with the humidity. We'll also have a gusty north wind. Tonight, clear, a low of 13, and some fog could develop overnight. Tomorrow, we'll get a mix of sun and cloud, and it will heat up to a high of 27 with a Humidex in the 30s.

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And I know it starts with hello. The next thing you know, you try to be nice and some guy's getting too close, trying to pick you up, trying to get you to run. 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
2: Good afternoon. I'm Phil DeLand. Before your news, just checking your roads. Bit of a slowdown right now along Highway 9 through Humber Station Road, as well as along Highway 89 as you head into Shelburne. That's because of road work being done in both of those areas. Outside of that, things moving well today. 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A winning lottery ticket sold in Brampton is about to expire, and the OLG is suggesting you check your tickets. There are about 2 weeks left to claim the $50,000 prize from the Thursday, August 14th Wintario draw from last year. Toronto has its first human case of the West Nile virus this year. Public health officials say last year there were 26 human cases of the virus in the city, which is up from the year prior when there was 14. West Nile can lead to potentially serious illnesses and even death. Symptoms usually present between 2 days and 2 weeks after somebody is bitten by an infected mosquito. They include fever, headache, nausea, body aches, and more. A strike could disrupt WestJet travel this holiday weekend. The union, representing flight attendants, has issued a 72-hour strike notice, while WestJet has responded with a lockout notice. Job action could begin as early as Sunday if no deal is reached. The airline is allowing passengers to change or cancel eligible flights without fees. The union says key issues include unpaid work for tasks such as ground duties. Music legend Willie Nelson is speaking out against the spread of AI data centers in Texas. In a social media post, the 93-year-old says the facilities are noisy, consume too much water, and threaten farmland. Nelson is urging communities to fight the developments, saying rural America should protect its land, farmers, and natural resources. There are more than 200 data center projects being considered across Texas. Police in Calgary have found the body of a missing 11-year-old who disappeared nearly 2 weeks ago. Investigators believe he entered a culvert and became trapped in an underground drainage tunnel system. His body was found about a kilometer from where he was last seen. One person is in critical condition after a house in London exploded yesterday. Authorities say it happened just after 1 p.m. They say it's too early to determine if a criminal investigation is needed. In sports this hour, it's an off day for the Blue Jays. Toronto's home to St. Louis for a weekend series starting tomorrow. Dylan Cease goes for the Jays. With the trade deadline coming up on Monday, there's still plenty of speculation that the team will be heavy sellers. Toronto is last in the AL East and 5.5 games out of a wild card spot. That's news and sports. Your forecast is coming up next.
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2: Mostly sunny for today, reaching a high of around 25 degrees. Humidex is going to make it feel a little bit warmer. Overnight tonight, clear, but some fog developing, dropping to a low near 13. A mix of sun and cloud tomorrow. There is the chance of showers and thunderstorms late in the day, along with that fog in the morning. Hot and humid, high 30, feeling more like 35. Right now in Alliston, it feels like 29. Orangeville feels like 28. And in Shelburne, it's 23, feeling like 27. I'm Phil DeLand. Now you're up to date.
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5: Mostly sunny for today, reaching a high of around 25 degrees. Humidex is going to make it feel a little bit warmer. Overnight tonight, clear, but some fog developing, dropping to a low near 13. A mix of sun and cloud tomorrow. There is the chance of showers and thunderstorms late in the day, along with that fog in the morning. Hot and humid, high 30, feeling more like 35.

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10: Country 105 weather.
11: A mostly sunny sky for today, hitting a high near 25. Humidex is going to make it feel warmer. Clear overnight tonight with some fog developing near midnight, low near 13. Fog tomorrow morning, but a mix of sun and cloud rest of the day. There is the chance of showers and thunderstorms late in the day. High 30, Humidex making it feel more like 35.

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6: Mostly sunny for today, reaching a high of around 25 degrees. Humidex is going to make it feel a little bit warmer. Overnight tonight, clear, but some fog developing, dropping to a low near 13. A mix of sun and cloud tomorrow. There is the chance of showers and thunderstorms late in the day, along with that fog in the morning. Hot and humid, high 30, feeling more like 35.

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8: This duo from Ottawa consists of Erica Brighthill, who's a dynamic bilingual country singer-songwriter. Her influences include Shania Twain and Carrie Underwood. She shared the stage with everyone from Dallas Smith to the Rivertown Saints. The other half of this duo is Dan Petty, who, when he was younger, spent most of his time playing guitar with his buddies, working on, as he puts it, his hopeless hockey slap shot, and getting turned down by girls. Nowadays, he counts his influences as Brad Paisley, Dean Brody, and Kenny Chesney. Erica and Dan have joined together for their first duet ever. It's called What If I Did?

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5: A mostly sunny sky for today, hitting a high near 25. Humidex is going to make it feel warmer. Clear overnight tonight with some fog developing near midnight, low near 13. Fog tomorrow morning, but a mix of sun and cloud rest of the day. There is the chance of showers and thunderstorms late in the day. High 30, Humidex making it feel more like 35.

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5: Mostly sunny for today, reaching a high of around 25 degrees. Humidex is going to make it feel a little bit warmer. Overnight tonight, clear, but some fog developing, dropping to a low near 13. A mix of sun and cloud tomorrow. There is the chance of showers and thunderstorms late in the day, along with that fog in the morning. Hot and humid, high 30, feeling more like 35.

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4: A mostly sunny sky for today, hitting a high near 25. Humidex is going to make it feel warmer. Clear overnight tonight with some fog developing near midnight, low near 13. Fog tomorrow morning, but a mix of sun and cloud rest of the day. There is the chance of showers and thunderstorms late in the day. High 30, Humidex making it feel more like 35.

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0: to get to know you, everything about you makes me want you, know what you're doing, baby, don't you?
1: Today's Best Country, Country 105. It is a Thursday afternoon. We're going to talk about some things that are in mom's closet. We get to that in about 10 minutes time after Megan Patrick. Safe place to break from Country 105.

0: Today's Best Country, Country 105, Jelly Roll, and I am not okay. It is a Thursday afternoon. These are things that people have found in their parents' closet. I have a friend of mine who told his mother, there's a couple of months ago now, he's 40, she's in her 60s. He said to her, he says, you know, when you die, he says, I'm not coming over to clean out your closet. He's going to leave that to his two sisters. I laughed at that. I almost spit my beer out when he said that. One person said, Mom was a widow. I found a newspaper clipping of my dad's obituary, the pics from his funeral. I had one of the photos blown up. His death happened 4 years before I was born. You're a love child. I can relate. One person said, Arby's coupons from 1990. Grandma is saving coupons so she can have a family reunion at Arby's. She just hasn't got enough of them yet. My mom kept some sexy pictures of herself. They were very beautifully done as well. And then lastly, this is why Steve's not looking in her closet. Grandma had crotchless underwear, guns, and weed. Grandma! Country 105 traffic.
1: Seeing a slowdown northbound on the 400 through Highway 9, Highway 410. Also slow, Steeles through Sandalwood Parkway. And a brief slowdown as you head into Shelburne because of some road work at 124 and Main Street.
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1: Nice and sunny to finish our day today. Temperature steady near 25, feeling closer to 30 with the humidity. Overnight tonight, clear sky with some fog developing overnight and a low near 13. A mix of sun and cloud tomorrow with that fog in the morning. There is the chance of showers in the afternoon with the risk of a thunderstorm. High near 30, feeling more like 33.

Today's Best Country, Country 105, Lindsay L. and Want Me Back. It is a Thursday afternoon. These are things that people have never, ever done before in their life. And I found some of these really intriguing. One person said they have never been on a boat before.

0: seeing a slowdown northbound on the 400 through Highway 9, Highway 410. Also slow Steeles through Sandalwood Parkway, and a brief slowdown as you head into Shelburne because of some road work at 124 and Main Street.
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0: Nice and sunny for the remainder of our day. Temperature steady near 25. Humidity is going to make it feel more like 30. Overnight tonight, a clear sky. Some fog developing overnight and a low of 13. Fog tomorrow morning with a mix of sun and cloud throughout the day. There is the chance of showers and thunderstorms late in the day. High near 30, feeling more like 33 with the humidity.

0: Today's Best Country, Country 105. There's Trisha Yearwood, and she's in love with the boy. How you doing? It is a Thursday afternoon. The 50th anniversary of the Alliston Potato Festival is coming up next weekend. 7th, 8th, and 9th. Friday night, kickoff with the Texas Hold'em Poker Tournament. And then all weekend, there's midway rides. There's live music. There's the largest summer parade starting at 7 o'clock. I want to know, the summer parade, do you have Santa at the end in shorts? There's a kid zone. There's a whole lot of stuff. And then it wraps up on Sunday with a car show. If you want details, check out the website at country105.ca.
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3: Good afternoon, I'm Phil DeLand. Before your news, just taking a quick check on your roads. Construction continues to cause problems out there today. Northbound 400, heavy through Highway 9 and Highway 9 between 8th Concession and Highway 27. Also road work along Highway 9 again outside of Schaumburg and then through Humber Station Road towards Mono Mills. Northbound 410, congestion causing the biggest delays there between the 407 and Sandalwood Parkway. If you see any issues on your drive, call us toll free at 1-888-740-0105. A winning lottery ticket sold in Brampton is about to expire, and the OLG is suggesting you check your tickets. There are about 2 weeks left to claim the $50,000 prize from the Thursday, August 14th Wintario draw from last year. Toronto has its first human case of the West Nile virus this year. Public health officials say last year there were 26 human cases of the virus in the city, which is up from the year prior when there was 14. West Nile can lead to potentially serious illnesses and even death. Symptoms usually present between 2 days and 2 weeks after somebody is bitten by an infected mosquito. They include fever, headache, nausea, body aches, and more. A strike could disrupt WestJet travel this holiday weekend. The union, representing flight attendants, has issued a 72-hour strike notice, while WestJet has responded with a lockout notice. Job action could begin as early as Sunday if no deal is reached. The airline is allowing passengers to change or cancel eligible flights without fees. The union says key issues include unpaid work for tasks such as ground duties. Music legend Willie Nelson is speaking out against the spread of AI data centers in Texas. In a social media post, the 93-year-old says the facilities are noisy, consume too much water, and threaten farmland. Nelson is urging communities to fight the developments, saying rural America should protect its land, farmers, and natural resources. There are more than 200 data center projects being considered across Texas. Police in Calgary have found the body of a missing 11-year-old who disappeared nearly 2 weeks ago. Investigators believe he entered a culvert and became trapped in an underground drainage tunnel system. His body was found about a kilometer from where he was last seen. One person is in critical condition after a house in London exploded yesterday. Authorities say it happened just after 1 p.m. They say it's too early to determine if a criminal investigation is needed. In sports this hour, it's an off day for the Blue Jays. Toronto's home to St. Louis for a weekend series starting tomorrow. Dylan Cease goes for the Jays. With the trade deadline coming up on Monday, there's still plenty of speculation that the team will be heavy sellers. Toronto is last in the AL East and 5.5 games out of a wild card spot. That's news and sports. Your forecast is coming up next.
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3: Nice and sunny for the remainder of our day. Temperature steady near 25. Humidity is going to make it feel more like 30. Overnight tonight, a clear sky. Some fog developing overnight and a low of 13. Fog tomorrow morning with a mix of sun and cloud throughout the day. There is the chance of showers and thunderstorms late in the day. High near 30, feeling more like 33 with the humidity. Right now, it feels like 29 in Alliston, feels like 30 in Orangeville, and in Shelburne, it's 25, feeling like 29. I'm Phil DeLand. 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

Today's Best Country, Country 105. I got a story for you plumbers coming up in about 10 minutes' time. First, this is Cody Johnson. Till You Can't from Country 105.

0: Best Country, Country 105. There's Russell Dickerson and Worth Your Wild. It is a Thursday afternoon. This is what's for the plumbers. Sometimes you have to think before you speak. A routine plumbing job reportedly turned into a relationship disaster after an offhanded joke revealed more than anyone really expected. Mike Silvestri, he works for Sewer Squad Plumbing, said that he was called to clear a backed up sewer at a customer's home. After finishing the job, the homeowner asked what caused the blockage. Trying to keep things light, Silvestri joked with her and said, well, a whole bunch of non-baby makers clogging the drain, in reference to the condoms that were in there. Instead of laughing, the woman reportedly turned pale. According to Silvestri, she told him she and her husband do not use the non-baby makers. That's when she realized that his innocent comment may have exposed a secret affair. Country 105 traffic.
1: Construction continues to cause problems out there today. Northbound 400 heavy through Highway 9 and Highway 9 between 8th Concession and Highway 27. Also road work along Highway 9 again outside of Schaumburg and then through Humber Station Road towards Mono Mills. Northbound 410 congestion causing the biggest delays there between the 407 and Sandalwood Parkway.
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1: Nice and sunny to finish our day today. Temperature steady near 25, feeling closer to 30 with the humidity. Overnight tonight, clear sky with some fog developing overnight and a low near 13. A mix of sun and cloud tomorrow with that fog in the morning. There is the chance of showers in the afternoon with the risk of a thunderstorm. High near 30, feeling more like 33.

0: Today's Best Country, Country 105, Ella Langley, and Weren't for the Wind. It's a Thursday afternoon. You know, when you start a relationship, you wish that you'd seen some red flags in that before you got too heavily involved in it. This guy saw one, evidently. Pennsylvania woman has been charged after police said that she broke into the home of the man that she met through a dating app months after their brief relationship had ended. Investigators said that the homeowner returned with to find the lights were on, an open bottle of wine, and the woman inside his residence after she allegedly entered through a window. The man told police that he had gone on a few dates with her before he ended the relationship and asked her to stop contacting him. Officers took the woman into custody without incident, charged her with burglary, criminal trespass, and related offenses. And I'm sure he's thinking, wow, there's one bullet that I dodged. Country 105 traffic.
1: Construction and commuter traffic causing delays right now on the northbound 400 through Highway 9 and Canal Road. Highway 9 slow westbound 8th concession through Highway 27 in Schaumburg, as well as approaching the Mono Mills area along Airport Road. Airport Road itself quite heavy near Beech Grove Side Road. Northbound 410 heavy 407 Sandalwood Parkway, and then Highway 10 again near Orangeville.
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0: Today's Best Country, Country 105 with Brock Phillips and Something Else. It's a Thursday afternoon Fill in the Park concert series is back again. 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
3: Good evening, I'm Phil DeLand. Before your news, just taking a quick check on your roads. Construction and commuter traffic causing delays right now on the northbound 400 through Highway 9 and Canal Road. Highway 9 slow westbound 8th concession through Highway 27 in Schaumburg, as well as approaching the Mono Mills area along Airport Road. Airport Road itself quite heavy near Beech Grove Side Road. Northbound 410 heavy 407 Sandalwood Parkway, and then Highway 10 again near Orangeville. If you see any issues on your drive, call us toll free at 1-888-740-0105. You may be a winner when it comes to a lottery ticket, but time is running out to claim it. The ticket was sold in Brampton, and the Ontario Lottery and Gaming Corporation says the deadline, which is August 14th, is now coming up. Only 2 weeks left to claim the $50,000 prize from the Wintario 50 draw from last year. Toronto has confirmed its first human case of West Nile virus this year. According to public health officials, there were 26 human cases last year in the city. Back in 2024, there were just 14. West Nile can lead to potentially serious illnesses and even death in some cases. Symptoms will usually present between 2 days and 2 weeks after somebody's been bitten by an infected mosquito. That can include fever, headache, nausea, body aches, and a list of others. There could be some disruptions to WestJet travels this holiday weekend as a strike looms. The union that represents flight attendants has issued a 72-hour strike notice. WestJet has responded with a lockout notice of its own. Job action could begin as early as Sunday if they don't come to an agreement. Airlines looking at passengers to change or cancel eligible flights without fees in order to help them. The union says key issues include unpaid work for tasks, including ground duties. Willie Nelson, music legend himself, is speaking out against the spread of AI data centers across Texas. On social media, the 93-year-old says the facilities are noisy, consume too much water, and threaten farmland. Nelson is urging communities to push back on the developments, saying rural America needs to protect land, farmers, and natural resources. There are almost 200 data center projects being considered across Texas. Police out in Calgary have found the body of a missing 11-year-old who disappeared about 2 weeks ago. Investigators say he went into a culvert and became trapped in the underground drainage tunnel system. His body was found about a kilometer from where he was last seen. One person remains in critical condition after a house explosion in London from yesterday. According to authorities, it happened at about 1 p.m. in the afternoon. They say it's too early to determine if a criminal investigation is needed. In sports this hour, it's an off day for the Blue Jays. Toronto is home to the St. Louis Cardinals starting tomorrow. Dylan Cease will toe the rubber for the Jays. The trade deadline is coming up on Monday. Still plenty of speculation that the Jays will be heavy sellers. Toronto is last in the AL East and 5.5 games out of a wild card spot. That's news and sports. Your forecast is coming up next.
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3: Nice and clear for this evening. Temperature falling to around 20 by midnight as the humidity starts to break. A clear sky overnight tonight with some fog developing in there as well, dropping to a low of around 13. Fog tomorrow morning, but a mix of sun and cloud throughout the rest of the day. Chance of showers and thunderstorms late in the day. High near 30, feeling like 33. Right now it feels like 29 in Alliston. Currently in Orangeville feels like 28. And in Shelburne it's 21, feeling like 27. I'm Phil DeLand. 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

Today's Best Country, Country 105. Got some entertainment news for you coming up in about 6 minutes' time. First, Miranda Lambert, though. The House That Built Me, from Country 105.

0: Today's Best Country, Country 105 with Josh Stump and Johnny Walker back to me. It is a Thursday afternoon. Today's National Climb a Mountain Day today. Nope, I think I'm going to pass on that one. Thanks. New Spider-Man movie lands in theaters this weekend. Lands with a 90% score on Rotten Tomatoes. Some calling it the best Spider-Man movie in 22 years. I didn't realize it'd been coming out for 22 years. And the new trailer for Jumanji, Open World, dropped. Dwayne The Rock Johnson. He hates being called that, by the way. Jack Black, Kevin Hart, Karen Gillan, all back for another adventure, landing in theaters on Christmas Day. Country 105 traffic.
1: Construction and commuter traffic causing delays right now on the northbound 400 through Highway 9 and Canal Road. Highway 9 slow westbound 8th concession through Highway 27 in Schaumburg, as well as approaching the Mono Mills area along Airport Road. Airport Road itself quite heavy near Beech Grove Side Road. Northbound 410 heavy 407 Sandalwood Parkway, and then Highway 10 again near Orangeville.
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1: Nice and sunny to finish our day today. Temperature steady near 25, feeling closer to 30 with the humidity. Overnight tonight, clear sky with some fog developing overnight and a low near 13. A mix of sun and cloud tomorrow with that fog in the morning. There is the chance of showers in the afternoon with the risk of a thunderstorm. High near 30, feeling more like 33.

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1: Today's best country, Country 105 and Darling from Chase Matthews. It's Thursday afternoon, July the 30th, celebrating birthdays today. He was in Terminator, True Lies, Kindergarten Cop. It's not a tumor. He's 79 years old today. Arnold Schwarzenegger celebrating his birthday today. She played Suzanne in Designing Women, then went on to have her own show called Delta. She turned 70. Delta Burke celebrating her birthday. This guy's a great actor. He was in The Matrix, The Color Purple, hundreds of other great movies. Turned 65. Lawrence Fishburne today, celebrating his birthday today. Also celebrating a birthday today. Try and get this out of your head.
2: Smelly cat, smelly cat. 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
1: 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Lisa Kudrow is celebrating her birthday. And another great movie actress was in the Boys Don't Cry, was in Insomnia with Robin Williams. 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Million Dollar Baby as well. 52-year-old Hilary Swank celebrating her birthday. 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
4: Construction and commuter traffic causing delays right now on the northbound 400 through Highway 9 and Canal Road. Highway 9 slow westbound 8th concession through Highway 27 in Schaumburg, as well as approaching the Mono Mills area along Airport Road. Airport Road itself quite heavy near Beech Grove Side Road. Northbound 410 heavy 407 Sandalwood Parkway, and then Highway 10 again near Orangeville.
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4: Nice and sunny for the remainder of our day. Temperature steady near 25. Humidity is going to make it feel more like 30. Overnight tonight, a clear sky. Some fog developing overnight and a low of 13. Fog tomorrow morning with a mix of sun and cloud throughout the day. There is the chance of showers and thunderstorms late in the day. High near 30, feeling more like 33 with the humidity.

0: Today's Best Country, Country 105, Dallas Smith and Kids with Cars. I'm about to get in mine and head on out. You have yourself a great night, all right? Casey Clark and Sasha coming in next. We will do it again tomorrow at 3 as we kick off the weekend right here on Country 105. And in honor of her birthday.
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2: Good evening, I'm Phil DeLand. Before your news, just seeing a quick check on your roads. A mix of construction and commuter traffic is causing delays out there. First, northbound 400, heavy King Road on and off through Highway 9. Highway 9 itself slow westbound between the 400 and just past Highway 27 in Schaumburg, almost to 17th Side Road. Northbound 410, slow 407, Sandalwood Parkway area. Highway 10 slow through Caledon and Orangeville, and still seeing a delay as you head into Shelburne because of road work at 89 and 124. If you see any issues on your drive, call us toll-free at 1-888-740-0105. A winning lottery ticket sold in Brampton is about to expire, and the OLG is suggesting you check your tickets. There are about 2 weeks left to claim the $50,000 prize from the Thursday, August 14th Win-Terio draw from last year. Toronto has its first human case of the West Nile virus this year. Public health officials say last year there were 26 human cases of the virus in the city, which is up from the year prior when there was 14. West Nile can lead to potentially serious illnesses and even death. Symptoms usually present between 2 days and 2 weeks after somebody is bitten by an infected mosquito. They include fever, headache, nausea, body aches, and more. A strike could disrupt WestJet travel this holiday weekend. The union, representing flight attendants, has issued a 72-hour strike notice, while WestJet has responded with a lockout notice. Job action could begin as early as Sunday if no deal is reached. The airline is allowing passengers to change or cancel eligible flights without fees. The union says key issues include unpaid work for tasks such as ground duties. Music legend Willie Nelson is speaking out against the spread of AI data centers in Texas. In a social media post, the 93-year-old says the facilities are noisy, consume too much water, and threaten farmland. Nelson is urging communities to fight the developments, saying rural America should protect its land, farmers, and natural resources. There are more than 200 data center projects being considered across Texas. Police in Calgary have found the body of a missing 11-year-old who disappeared nearly 2 weeks ago. Investigators believe he entered a culvert and became trapped in an underground drainage tunnel system. His body was found about a kilometer from where he was last seen. One person is in critical condition after a house in London exploded yesterday. Authorities say it happened just after 1 p.m. They say it's too early to determine if a criminal investigation is needed. In sports this hour, it's an off day for the Blue Jays. Toronto's home to St. Louis for a weekend series starting tomorrow. Dylan Cease goes for the Jays. With the trade deadline coming up on Monday, there's still plenty of speculation that the team will be heavy sellers. Toronto is last in the AL East and 5.5 games out of a wild card spot. That's news and sports. Your forecast is coming up next.
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2: Clear through this evening, temperature falling to around 20 as we're going to get some relief from the humidity tonight. Overnight clear sky with some fog and a low near 13. We're going to get a mix of sun and cloud tomorrow with that fog in the morning. There is the chance of showers late in the day with the risk of a thunderstorm as well. High near 30, Humidex making it feel more like 33. Right now in Alliston, it feels like 28, currently feels like 28 in Orangeville, and in Shelburne, we're sitting at 21, feeling more like 29 with the humidity. I'm Phil DeLand. 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
0: 1-800-990-2448. Good to have you here. On the way, it's good stuff. Great feeling story. But a roping hero.
4: Oh, yeah. Great. Yeah.
0: He took his lasso and was a hero. He's 14 years old. He rescued people with his lasso. This is an incredible story that's coming up. Also, mom taking some heat online because she decided not to celebrate her one-year-old's birthday with a big party. Instead, she decided to do something else.
4: Well, I mean, they're celebrating in a different way, yeah. And I think that's okay.
0: We'll get to that in a minute.
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6: A mix of construction and commuter traffic is causing delays out there. First, northbound 400, heavy King Road on and off through Highway 9. Highway 9 itself slow westbound between the 400 and just past Highway 27 in Schaumburg, almost to 17th Side Road. Northbound 410, slow 407, Sandalwood Parkway area. Highway 10 slow through Caledon and Orangeville, and still seeing a delay as you head into Shelburne because of road work at 89 and 124.
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1: Yeah, man, that's the good stuff.
0: Well, this is where we celebrate amazing things people are doing to save other people on vacation. We call this the good stuff. So a routine summer afternoon on the Yellowstone River turned into a high-stakes rescue after a boat crashed into a bridge, throwing four people into the current, into the river, while three managed to scramble to shore. One was swept downstream, just clinging to a cooler.
2: Oh, wow.
0: Wild. That's when 14-year-old Jory Thomas, he came in, didn't hesitate. Jory's this good old ranch kid. He spent the last year perfecting his cattle roping skills.
2: Okay.
0: So Jory grabbed his lariat, emptied his pockets, went into the rushing river just about waist high, chest deep, focusing entirely on the man drifting past him. Jory lined up his throw, launched the rope. On his first attempt, he snagged the swimmer around the arm. The guy put the rope around his chest. Jory pulling him safely to shore before anybody arrived on scene. Local authorities credit Jory with 100% saving the man's life.
2: Oh my gosh.
0: That is nuts.
2: No way.
0: Jory and his grandmother, man, they're pretty proud.
3: I felt pretty good afterwards that I knew he was okay.
4: And he comes up and he said, "I think I just saved a life." And we all said, "Yep. You did."
0: Yeah, you did.
1: Yeah, man, yeah, that's the good stuff.
0: Right now. You sure did. At the end of it, Jory said, "You know, I did this because I love roping. I had no idea that one day I could save actually a human's life by knowing how to do
2: that
0: this."
2: That is so wild to me, like straight out of a movie, a Western. That is so crazy.
0: It's like Clint Eastwood just showed up.
2: Totally.
0: Saw something. He's like, "Well, I'll grab my rope and I'll go get him."
2: No problem.
0: Didn't hesitate.
2: Yeah.
0: And one throw snags him.
2: He's been trained for this.
0: And brings him in.
2: Wow.
0: He's 14. Mind you, he's ranch kid tough,
2: Hey? Oh, it's a different breed right there.
0: It's different than city kid tough. I'll tell you that much right now. Well, listen, if you have some good stuff, let's celebrate it. You can contact us through our website.
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9: Nice and clear for this evening. Temperature falling to around 20 by midnight as the humidity starts to break. A clear sky overnight tonight with some fog developing in there as well, dropping to a low of around 13. Fog tomorrow morning, but a mix of sun and cloud throughout the rest of the day. Chance of showers and thunderstorms late in the day. High near 30, feeling like 33.

0: Country 105, playing today's best country. So this mom online has taken some heat. Saw this on Reddit. People commenting that she decided not to hold a birthday party for her one-year-old. Instead, her and her hubby got a sitter and went out for a nice dinner on baby's one-year birthday.
1: Oh, boy.
0: So now I understand why a lot of people would be upset by that. And some of the comments were like, you make a cake, invite some family members and perhaps friends, serve hot dogs and hamburgers, and let the kid try to eat the cake. That's the party? Yeah, maybe.
1: Yeah.
0: And it really got, you know, kind of nasty. One person posted, just sad and a bit pathetic. Lady,
1: oh, no.
0: You can go to a restaurant any day of the year. Your son is only going to have a first birthday. It's about him. It's about his milestone. You don't have to have food trucks or petting zoo clowns, magicians, but you should have centered him as the center, not yourselves.
1: Ooh, that's nasty.
0: It is nasty.
1: And I don't think you should ever tell anyone what they should or shouldn't do. I think that's awful.
0: Yeah. I don't feel that this is awful.
1: I don't either. And like these first birthday parties are becoming pretty excessive.
0: Yeah.
1: I know I read a survey about the average parent will spend anywhere from $200 to $300 on their kid's first birthday.
0: Okay.
1: Again, considering like, yes, of course it's a milestone. You want to get great pictures and do it for the family. Okay. But your kid is obviously not going to remember whatsoever.
0: Not at all. Kristen, you said you wouldn't do it with your kids, or didn't do it with your kids. You said you would have too much mom guilt, and even if you went out for dinner and didn't do it, you're thinking the mom didn't even have a good time because of that.
2: Exactly. She might just be thinking about the baby, and like, there's mom guilt for everything.
1: Oh,
0: well,
1: I know.
0: There is, and if we got that as the rule of thumb, we wouldn't do anything.
1: That's true, too.
2: This is so true. This is so true.
0: Like, we'd never leave the house.
1: Yeah.
0: Like,
2: that is so fair, yes. It's true.
0: Now, and I understand.
2: I need to work on clearly.
0: I understand, too, if it's the first child versus child number two, three, four. Like, after the first child, everybody else just kind of falls in line.
2: Yeah. You know what? It's true. Everything gets a little easier with each child.
0: It does. And it's not as.
2: Very true.
0: I'm not going to say the word, the term as important. I'm just saying, let's say the enthusiasm is diluted.
1: Okay. Wow.
2: That's fair.
0: You know.
2: So. Oh, so
0: you're
2: funny.
0: Laughing because you know it's true.
2: It is true. It does change with each child you have. I have three. I get it.
0: Yeah, see? Yeah,
1: okay.
0: Yeah.
1: Country 105 traffic.
3: A mix of construction and commuter traffic is causing delays out there. First northbound 400, heavy King Road on and off through Highway 9. Highway 9 itself slow westbound between the 400 and just past Highway 27 in Schaumburg, almost to the 17th Side Road. Northbound 410, slow 407 Sandalwood Parkway area. Highway 10 slow through Caledon and Orangeville, and still seeing a delay as you head into Shelburne because of roadwork at 89 and 124.
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0: today's best country, Country 105. Thanks again for popping in and chiming in as well with his mom taking some heat online on Reddit, not holding a birthday party for their one-year-old, even though everybody around them said, hey, you should, even the daycare.
1: Why should the daycare be involved? That seems weird.
0: Well, they're just saying, hey, are you having a party for fill in the blank? Mm-hmm. Ah, no, I don't think so. What? You know, that kind of reaction?
1: Maybe the daycare should hold a party.
0: They probably did, to tell you the truth.
1: Actually, yeah.
0: I think you're probably right on this. But instead, they decided to go out and celebrate on their own and got a sitter for a little. So. I'm telling you, a lot of people did not like that last part.
1: Yeah.
0: At
1: the
0: all.
1: Fact that they weren't with their baby on its first birthday. Yeah.
0: Well, and Cindy, you said, well, okay, I get that, but you can still do the photo option the next day with the cupcakes and the candles and the blah, blah, blah to have the memory because the day isn't really that important at this point.
2: Exactly. Yeah. It doesn't matter what day it is.
0: It doesn't.
1: Mm-hmm. And I do think that we don't celebrate enough, like, becoming parents. You know what I mean? Like, as much as it's a milestone for the kid to have a birthday, it's also like, oh, my gosh, you've been a parent for a year.
0: Bravo.
1: Go out and celebrate.
0: And the kid's still alive.
1: Yeah.
2: That's right.
0: Like, why aren't we celebrating you. That?
2: That's right.
0: Yeah. Right, Cindy, when you have your first child and you get through that first year, man, they should hold a parade for you.
2: Right?
0: Like, never mind a cheap old dinner.
1: Yeah.
0: Gosh.
2: Well, yeah, you know?
0: Yeah.
2: It's an accomplishment.
0: It is.
1: It really is.
0: Sasha's right. We should spend more time celebrating that fact alone.
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7: Clear through this evening. Temperature falling to around 20 as we're going to get some relief from the humidity tonight. Overnight clear sky with some fog and a low near 13. We're going to get a mix of sun and cloud tomorrow with that fog in the morning. There is the chance of showers late in the day with the risk of a thunderstorm as well. High near 30. Humidex making it feel more like 33.

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5: Name 10 classic Halloween costume ideas.
0: Oh, that's easy.
5: I didn't say it had to be difficult.
0: Okay. Ghost. Dracula.
5: Witch.
0: Witch. Frankenstein. Werewolf.
5: Mummy.
0: Mm-hmm. Janitor, policeman. You can't be a janitor?
5: No, you can. Absolutely.
0: Football player, hockey player.
5: Those aren't really like classic Halloween costumes.
0: They're not.
5: Though.
0: You're right.
5: No. I'm thinking of like monsters and.
0: Okay. Well, I got to, the creature from the deep.
5: Sure. You're good. You got
0: it. Is that
5: it.
0: An Adele song?
5: Rolling in the deep.
0: Oh.
5: No.
0: Okay. We'll play with Callan coming up. Also, we're about to embark into expanding our automobile line in our house. We're going to 4 cars.
5: That is too much. That's obnoxious.
0: Is it obnoxious? I don't think it's obnoxious.
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0: Today's best country, Country 105. We're going to play another round of 30-second name game, 30 seconds on the clock, and you got to name 10 different items inside that time frame. The trick is here, Callum, you don't know the topic until just before the timer begins. I can't wait for this. Are you ready?
1: Ready.
2: All right. And that all makes sense to you?
1: Yep.
2: Okay, we need you to name 10 nicknames you would have for your friend Heather. Go.
1: Heather... Feather?
3: What?
1: Nicknames for my friend Heather.
2: Yeah.
1: I don't have any friends named Heather. That's tricky.
3: Go on.
1: Heather, leather.
3: Two. Two,
2: like H-Dog.
1: H-Dog.
3: Three.
4: Toll, for Pete's sake.
0: Oh, my gosh. Callum, that's...
4: Toll, for Pete's sake.
0: That's my mom, Linda, single mom of six in Edmonton. Oh, I hit the wrong button. I don't know what that was about. You know what, though? I think we caught you off guard a little bit.
2: Yeah, maybe
0: you don't,
2: a bit.
0: You don't have a friend named Heather. And then
2: no, but you should.
0: And I also hit the Christmas music there, too. So, I mean, it was just a cluster to begin
2: yes,
0: with.
2: Yes, for sure.
0: So, you know what? There you go.
2: You win anyway.
0: You win anyway, Callum, okay?
1: Oh, thank you.
0: All right.
2: Yeah.
1: Thanks, guys. You guys are the best.
0: No. It was kind of funny I did this, though.
2: I scared the pants
0: yeah,
2: off
0: that
2: me.
0: That was kind
2: like
0: of
2: Christmas.
0: Funny. It was kind of funny that I did that. Okay, enough.
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10: Nice and clear for this evening. Temperature falling to around 20 by midnight as the humidity starts to break. A clear sky overnight tonight with some fog developing in there as well, dropping to a low of around 13. Fog tomorrow morning, but a mix of sun and cloud throughout the rest of the day. Chance of showers and thunderstorms late in the day. High near 30, feeling like 33.

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1: If you just popped in, we're talking about our family going from a three-car family. Listen, because our oldest goes university and works, and now we're going to be a four-car family. Which, listen, I never thought we would ever be a four-car family.
2: Right.
1: Now we're going to be a four-car family.
2: What did you think was going to happen before?
1: I don't know.
2: You were like, cross that bridge when you get there.
1: Yeah, I okay. think I was just in denial.
2: Yeah, no, you know what I get I mean? That.
1: Like,
2: yeah.
1: I really thought a lot of my friends are that have two kids plus, they're four-car families. And I'm like, wow, that's crazy.
2: That just seems like a lot. I don't know a lot of homes that are equipped with being able to fit four cars.
1: Not a lot of homes
2: in
1: are.
2: Driveways or garages.
1: No.
2: So that's why I'm like, that just seems like a lot of vehicles.
1: There's a lot of vehicles.
2: Yeah.
1: It's like I have a mini car lot. I don't disagree with you on that, of any of those things.
2: Yeah, and I just think, why can't your daughters carpool? Like, my sister and I had to.
1: In high school.
2: Yeah.
1: You weren't adults yet.
2: But we were all still living at home.
1: Yeah.
2: Like, when I moved out and my sister moved out, that was when we fully got our own vehicles. But we felt that...
1: When your sister moved back in, did she get rid of her car?
2: No.
1: Oh, but she was at home. Got
2: I'm
1: it.
2: Not saying like my plan is foolproof. I also don't have kids. So like,
1: that's also true.
2: At the end of the day, do whatever you want.
1: No, I know. But it was one of these things where you're like, well, if there was a better way, listen, if we were living in Manhattan, yeah, it'd be a little different.
2: Totally, right? Yeah, yeah, yeah.
1: But we're not.
2: Uh-huh. Yeah, it's different.
1: But it is, right? Sam, this is a little different. What do you think?
3: Absolutely not. Everyone needs a vehicle.
2: I just think, okay, here, I'm going to say it. It must be nice to have all that money.
1: Oh.
2: That's it.
1: Sam?
2: I'm just going to say it. It must be nice. It's great.
1: She's weaponizing wealth.
3: I hate that statement because you can have it too, Sasha.
2: Well, there was a point in time where my partner and I were thinking of becoming a one-vehicle family.
1: Can I ask something from the back?
2: Sure.
1: What years are both your vehicles?
2: They're both pretty new.
1: Yeah, thank you.
2: Okay.
1: My kids are driving used vehicles.
2: Okay.
1: Okay, so it must be nice to have two brand-new vehicles. How about we play that game? Hey, Sam?
2: Okay.
3: I agree, yeah. Mine's a 2018 right now that I'm driving, and... I'd love a new vehicle.
1: I bet you my kid would love a brand new vehicle. She's driving a 2017.
2: She'll get there.
1: See?
2: She's got time.
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0: Today's Best Country, Country 105. Okay, earlier today, Sasha was vehicle shaming me because we're going from a two to a three. Well, we're already a three-car family. Mm-hmm. Now we're going to a four-car family because of our children going into post-secondary. They're going to university. They're adults now. They need their own wheels.
1: Okay, got it.
0: All right. You're like, why can't they carpool? Why can't they take public transit? Why can't they, you know, do da-da-da-da?
1: I just think that a lot of families have to make it work, and they aren't able to just, you know, slap down money, for four vehicles. Like, that's a lot.
0: It's a lot.
1: And you constantly make fun of my upbringing.
0: Yeah.
1: But, like, my sister and I, we toughed it out with one vehicle. And I say tough it out loosely because, like, we were still a three-vehicle family at that point. But my sister, when she was in college and I was still in high school, we carpooled. She drove me to school, and we had this little, like, tiny car where the heater didn't work very well, and it was very cold where we grew up, and we had to just sit in the car and wait for it to heat up. She would go to college, she would drop me off at high school, and she had soccer, I had volleyball. We were running around to all sorts of things.
0: So when you were adults, did you still carpool together? No is the answer.
1: Well, because I moved out very quickly.
0: Yeah, so no is still the answer.
1: I see what you're saying, because I was still in high school. And
0: My kids, when they were in high school, they didn't have their own cars.
1: Yeah, but they're still at home.
0: Yeah.
1: Like, you're all congregating to one spot where the cars are.
0: Right.
1: So that's kind of why I'm like, why do you need four?
0: Why do you need two cars?
1: Because
0: your better half works from home.
1: Yeah, but I do more things.
0: Oh.
1: Remember, he's an indoor kid.
0: Yeah, exactly. So he's not going outdoors and not doing things.
1: I've got places to be.
0: I know. You need one car.
1: We thought about it.
0: I know you really did. I know you did.
1: But could you imagine if we were like a three car family? Like, come on, that's excessive.
0: There's only two of you though.
1: So then it really is excessive,
0: right?
1: It just doesn't even make sense. It doesn't. Mathematically, no.
0: No, it doesn't. Kristen, what do you think?
2: You know what? I also have three children. And two of them have cars as well, so I don't think it's too much.
0: Yeah, right? Because
2: I have to be on Casey's side.
0: Here's what happened.
1: That's okay.
0: Is that we are going to move studios, but before we moved, Sasha's like, well, we're going to go down to one car family because I can walk to work and my partner works from home. I'm like, okay.
2: All right. It might work for some, but for our family, we have to have multiple vehicles as well. So I do side with that. I'm sorry.
0: Thank you. All right.
1: I like how bad you feel for siding with Casey. That's my favorite part about all this, honestly. I don't care that you side with him. It's that you feel bad about it.
0: I'm so embarrassed to say this.
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6: Clear through this evening, temperature falling to around 20 as we're going to get some relief from the humidity tonight. Overnight clear sky with some fog and a low near 13. We're going to get a mix of sun and cloud tomorrow with that fog in the morning. There is the chance of showers late in the day with the risk of a thunderstorm as well. High near 30, Humidex making it feel more like 33.
7: This is a Fresh Pick, where we highlight a rising talent. 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Her influences include Shania Twain and Carrie Underwood. She shared the stage with everyone from Dallas Smith to the Rivertown Saints. The other half of this duo is Dan Petty, who, when he was younger, spent most of his time playing guitar with his buddies, working on, as he puts it, his hopeless hockey slap shot, and getting turned down by girls. Nowadays, he counts his influences as Brad Paisley, Dean Brody, and Kenny Chesney. Erica and Dan have joined together for their first duet ever. It's called What If I Did?